0: Def Leppard kicking off a Monday night of Steve Gorman Rocks. It's the last Monday of August. It's the last night of August, April Rose, which means, for my money, it's September. Therefore, it's autumn or fall. Therefore, it's football season, and the Bears are not going to win the Super Bowl. And hey, but you know what? We're going to have a good time anyway.
1: You shut your mouth when you're talking to me. That is terrible. I'm going to wash it out with soap. Have you ever gotten washed out with soap back in the day?
0: I have, yeah, absolutely. A gold bar of Dial soap when I was 12. My mom absolutely, literally washed my mouth out with soap because I cussed.
1: What? And did you learn your lesson?
0: Yeah.
1: Obviously not, because I'm going to have to do it again.
0: I learned my lesson never to cuss when she was in the room.
1: And now you're going to learn never to talk bad about my sweet Bears.
0: It's only a tradition for 40 years that they don't cash in the chip. Anyway. That's neither here nor there. Here's the Eagles singing about the Bears' Super Bowl chances already gone.
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0: Billy Idol White Wedding on Steve Gorman Rocks. Billy's going into the Rock and Roll Hall of Fame this year, and I would say it's more than been long enough since he should have been inducted. That song came out in 1982. So unless my math is wrong, that's 44 years ago. You can join the Rock and Roll Hall of Fame 25 years after your first album came out. So Billy's waited almost an extra 20 years. Anyway, better late than never, to be sure. And speaking of better late than never, I still keep thinking one of these days I'm going to see a new James Cameron film with Billy Idol in it. Because they have unfinished business. Billy was supposed to be in Terminator 2 from 1991. Remember the Terminator who comes back and is dressed like the LA cop and he melts down and then reforms himself and he's basically unkillable? That was going to be Billy Idol. A motorcycle crash took him out of the plans for the film. They couldn't shoot. He wasn't ready. But still, something tells me James Cameron in the back of his head is like, I got to get that guy into a film at some point. I mean, the sneer alone is Oscar worthy.
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0: 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Hey, it's Steve Gorman. 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It only takes a second for things to go wrong out there. What a lot of riders don't realize is it only takes one drink to make that second happen. Alcohol slows your reaction time, throws off your balance, and gives you a false sense of confidence. That combination on a motorcycle, it's dangerous. Here's the bottom line. If you hit the bottle, don't roll the throttle. Plan ahead. Ride with a clear head. Call a ride, stay over, or hand the keys to someone sober. Because if you don't, you're not just risking your life. Ride sober or get pulled over.
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0: In 1990, our first big tour was opening for Aerosmith. 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
25: 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Let's get back to the show. This is Steve Gorman Rocks.

0: Scorpions rock you like a hurricane on Steve Gorman Rocks from 1984. Love at First Sting. 1976 saw the debut album from Boston go to the top of the charts all around the world. 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

0: Boston, from their self-titled debut album from 1976. 7 years earlier, Led Zeppelin released their debut self-titled album. And my goodness, what a line in the sand. There was life in rock music before Led Zeppelin 1, and there's been life in rock music since Led Zeppelin 1. Not just because Robert Plant sounded and sang unlike any other rock singer on the planet. Nobody howled quite like Plant up until that point. And not just because Jimmy Page is a singular talent, but no band had that singer, that kind of guitar player, and then that rhythm section. John Paul Jones and John Bonham were a complete jackhammer with swing rhythm section. Yes, The Who had a great rhythm section. Yes, The Beatles had a great rhythm section. The Stones. But Zeppelin's was something of another dimension right from the jump. The lead track to their debut album blew all the doors off the perceptions of what rock music could be. This is Good Times, Bad Times.
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0: It's time for Questionable Wisdom on Steve Gorman Rocks. 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
2: All right, Connie.
1: Now, Connie says she has her feelings hurt and she's being left out, Steve, because her grandbaby was born last week, and the maternal grandmother, so the mom's mom, she was allowed at the hospital during the labor, while Connie, the paternal grandmother, so baby daddy's mom, she was not. And now the maternal grandmother's staying at the house while the mom recovers. Connie's only invited for short daytime visits, and Connie, she's feeling like things are unfair. Steve, what should she do?
2: Connie should thank her lucky stars that her son is enough of a man to not interject on her behalf and let his wife call the shots.
1: Ooh.
2: So you did something right, Connie. You raised a man who knows that his priority is his wife's feelings, not his mother's feelings.
1: I like that advice. That's really solid, actually. That comes from a really good place, too, Steve, because I feel like that's like 100% truth right there.
2: Yeah, you don't want to raise a mama's boy, and you clearly didn't. So good for you for raising a son who understands that he's not in charge, especially right after a baby is born. Put yourself in the new mom's position. Who, more than her own mother, does she want to have all those moments with? She can be more vulnerable around her own mom. She can be more anything at all. You know, if you have a good relationship with her, don't press it. Leave it be. If you have a daughter and she has a baby, I have a feeling she's going to want you to be there. It all comes around, but it's maternal grandma first, paternal grandma second. That's just how it goes.
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0: Def Leppard bringing on the Heartbreak from High and Dry from 1981 on Steve Gorman Rocks. I love, absolutely love the story of Def Leppard. And I don't even mean the fact that Rick Allen, their drummer, lost an arm in a car crash and the band waited for a couple years till he figured out how to play with one arm. I mean, I love the story even before that all happened. Just five kids from Sheffield, England. We would call them working class kids. In England, I don't know what they call that. Factory workers from families where members were on the dole off and on, meaning on welfare. But it's an even a different sort of situation in England. What I'm saying is, if you grow up on the dole working factories in England, you're going to die on the dole working factories in England. Nowhere near the opportunities that we have here to go up to another social status, another economic level. It just isn't nearly as easy to do in England. And these five kids were like, well, I might be in the factory all my life, but I'm not going to be there without trying to break out. The kids of factory workers to international icons. In British terms, they skipped about four generations getting there. Well done, fellas.
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0: Van Halen, Jump on Steve Gorman Rocks, the lead single from their 1984 album, which was released in, wait for it, 1984. Hey, April.
1: Ding, ding, ding,
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1: ding.
0: Gorman, Sports.
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0: Coming up in just a few minutes, a little later this hour, today in rock music history. But right now, if you say you want a revolution, then I'd say, oh, well, then you probably want to hear from the Beatles.
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1: he knows sports too.
0: It's time for Steve Gorman Sports. Steve Gorman Sports. The NFL is just right around the corner. I'm excited. You're excited. Let's look at a bunch of the divisions in the league over the next couple of weeks and see what we think. The NFC North is going to be lit, y'all, as they say. The Detroit Lions, did they lose it? Were they on their way and then got derailed, and can they bring it back? Are the Bears actually a Super Bowl contender? What about the Packers? They're usually really good. Why aren't we excited about them? And then the Vikings, finally, with Kyler Murray. It's a big win or a big loss. I don't think anything in between. The Lions were 9-8 last year, but they were third in DVOA. That is not bad. They have a really reliable offense, better than last year, because the transition from Ben Johnson, who took over for the Chicago Bears, was not smooth. This year, it's going to make more sense. The Lions' offense will get it back. The defense is always good. I think they're a contender. Minnesota Vikings, it's just a coin toss. Either Kyler Murray plays great or he doesn't. And I truly have no idea what to think. He's in the right program to turn his career around. But then again, so is J.J. McCarthy, and he's never even gotten his career started. I think the Chicago Bears are a flat-out contender. Caleb Williams and Ben Johnson might be the best coach-quarterback combination in the league. You tell me one team has that best combination, they're going pretty far. I like them for the playoffs for sure, but you know what? At the end of the day, Green Bay, always reliable, always solid. Jordan Love, what does he do? What is his singular skill? I don't know, but he's good at quarterback. Are we overlooking the fact that he just does the job? I can't rank these teams in order, but any of the four can make the conference finals. Toughest division in football, for sure. 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

0: Metallica was Sad But True on Steve Gorman Rocks. John Mellencamp blasted out of Seymour, Indiana, signed a record deal in New York City, only to be told, but we can't put your records out with a name like Mellencamp. How's Johnny Cougar sound? He signed the deal and then worked really hard to be successful enough to take his name back. When you're writing songs like this, you're going to win in the long run. Here's Pink Houses.
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0: John Mellencamp with Pink Houses on Steve Gorman Rocks. Small town kid singing songs about farmers and the heartland, put together Farm Aid over 40 years ago. A real friend to small town America, to say the very least. AC/DC, not small town kids, but very much every man. They never forgot where they were from. That band cut their teeth in the working man's clubs and pubs of Australia. If you can hold an audience's attention in the places they started playing, you got something pretty special. The Young Brothers and Bon Scott and anyone who ever served in that rhythm section always understood things are very simple. People want a night out. They want to forget their troubles. We're not going to preach. We're not going to give them anything to think about other than a good time. AC/DC comes out, they plug in, they rock, we all go home. That formula has worked perfectly for over 50 years. From 50 years ago this year, here's It's a Long Way to the Top.
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1: On this day in 1976, George Harrison was found guilty of what was called subconscious plagiarism because his song, My Sweet Lord, actually is the same melody and chord progressions of the old song from the Chiffons called He's So Fine. On this day in 1984, Prince fans all across England went to see the film Purple Rain. It had come out a month earlier in America, and then finally English fans got a chance to check out His Royal Badness on the big screen. On this day in 1968, the Rolling Stones released Street Fighting Man, one of their true political songs inspired by an anti-Vietnam War rally that Mick Jagger attended. The song actually was banned on a lot of radio stations in the United States because people thought it might inspire street violence.
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Whitesnake, Is This Love on Steve Gorman Rocks. A study was done at a heavy metal festival in Germany, and scientists came away with the thought that there's a correlation between listening to live metal music and a higher pain tolerance. Think about that. Listening to heavy metal music live helps people with their pain. 122 metalheads were tested. A control group of 60 people were tested a day before the festival, and 62 were tested 3 or 4 days later. The test subjects had to place their non-dominant hand and forearm into cold water for as long as they could tolerate it. The ones who went to the festival could all endure the pain for longer. Think about that. Chronic pain patients maybe need to get out and see some more heavy metal. Not sure what it is. Music triggers positive feelings and it induces relaxation. So maybe letting that anger out at the gig really helps you to tolerate some pain. I wouldn't suggest

0: Home Sweet Home, Motley Crue. I'm Steve Gorman. Rock. Speaking of home, Steve, you've lived in a bunch of places, but I got to ask, like, you know, we all think about when I retire, I'm going to be here where, you know, in the mountains or along the ocean. Like, where do you see home when you retire?
1: I honestly don't have an answer. I think I'm still kind of living in this weird dream state where I'm just going to one day realize this is magical heaven for me. This is where I need to go. It hasn't happened yet. I don't even think about retiring much. I still think about, I'm always trying to put together new bands. I'm always trying to get new adventures cooking.
0: Right.
1: I've got projects going on all the time. I think it's just going to be a game time decision. There's going to be a day when I suddenly go, you know what? I'm tired. I'm out. What about you, April? Where are you going to quote unquote retire?
0: I want to go where you walk out of the front door and you don't hear civilization. So whatever that means, that could be anywhere. I just don't want to hear cars. I don't want to hear trains. I don't want to hear airplanes, and I don't want to hear other people.
1: Well, you're already there. You just got to get some noise canceling headphones and then the rest will take care of itself.
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0: The Clash was Should I Stay or Should I Go on Steve Gorman Rocks. When Combat Rock came out in 1982, I was a senior in high school, and I remember people saying things like, oh, the Clash have sold out now. And I'm thinking, sold out? What are you talking about? They're just doing what they've always done. They're writing great songs and making great records, and they still wear fatigues and Doc Martin boots, and they still think the world needs to be upended. How is that a sellout? I guess it just happens. No matter where you're coming from, if you achieve mass success, the people who were there from the beginning, a percentage of them will say, oh, they're not as cool as they used to be. And you know what? That's what every band goes through. And I understand it. I used to say that about certain bands. They were way cooler when I was the only one that knew them. I saw The Clash in 1985, and everybody had known who they were at that point for several years. But let me tell you something. I was nothing but happy. I couldn't believe I was in the same building as members of The Clash. They never lost their cool to me.
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0: In 1990, our first big tour was opening for Aerosmith. 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I tell this to every young musician. 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
1: Led Zeppelin, Stairway to Heaven on Steve Gorman Rocks. Every word that could ever be said about that song has already been said, already been written. It simply stands alone. Here's George Thorogood from the Move It On Over album, 1978. Who do you love?
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0: George Thorogood on Steve Gorman Rocks, the Delaware Destroyer. Delaware, not too far from the state of Massachusetts, which is where the city of Boston is located. And, not coincidentally, the band Boston as well. Their debut album, which is 50 years old this year, hit rock radio like a hurricane nobody saw coming. Suddenly, the term corporate rock followed in their wake as a sneer. But everybody overlooked the fact that, hey, man, that record did so well because the songs are great, because the musicianship is incredible, because it was an amalgamation of all the music that came before in a whole new way. Tom Scholz was a bit of a genius in that way. How do you create something new from your own basement? Well, he did it, and it sounds like this.
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0: It's time for Questionable Wisdom on Steve Gorman Rocks. 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
2: All right, Connie.
1: Now, Connie says she has her feelings hurt and she's being left out, Steve, because her grandbaby was born last week and the maternal grandmother, so the mom's mom, she was allowed at the hospital during the labor. Well, Connie, the paternal grandmother, so baby daddy's mom, she was not. And now the maternal grandmother's staying at the house while the mom recovers. Connie's only invited for short daytime visits. And Connie, she's feeling like things are unfair. Steve, what should she do?
2: Connie should thank her lucky stars that her son is enough of a man to not interject on her behalf and let his wife call the shots.
1: Ooh.
2: So you did something right, Connie. You raised a man who knows that his priority is his wife's feelings, not his mother's feelings.
1: I like that advice. That's really solid, actually. That comes from a really good place, too, Steve, because I feel like that's like 100% truth right there.
2: Yeah, you don't want to raise a mama's boy, and you clearly didn't. So good for you for raising a son who understands that he's not in charge, especially right after a baby is born. Put yourself in the new mom's position. Who, more than her own mother, does she want to have all those moments with? She can be more vulnerable around her own mom. She can be more anything at all. You know, if you have a good relationship with her, don't press it. Leave it be. If you have a daughter and she has a baby, I have a feeling she's going to want you to be there. It all comes around, but it's maternal grandma first, paternal grandma second. That's just how it goes.
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24: Yeah, whatever. 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He's played with Aerosmith, AC/DC, Metallica, blah, blah, blah, boring.
25: But have you heard his impression of Steven Tyler?
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0: Stone Temple Pilots on Steve Gorman Rocks Interstate Love Song. That is a great band, a tremendous guitarist, a great rhythm section, and a unique, one-of-a-kind singer in Scott Weiland. When Scott Weiland passed away over 10 years ago now, I believe, it was such a sad day in rock music. He had left the band for the second time. They realized they could no longer work with him. He was just terribly erratic, a man fighting his demons, as they say, when they don't want to say fighting his addictions. But a guy whose talent was never questioned. He was simply a mess. And that's a real, real shame. And I know a lot of people that cared about him did all they could to try to get him to figure his life out. It's just really hard. You know, at the end of the day, a lot of rock and roll is built on the fuel of the fantasy, the dream of sex, drugs, and rock and roll. The drugs and the booze, it's only fun for as long as it's fun. The minute someone needs that drink, needs that hit, the end is nigh, as they say. And so, so sad all these years later that Scott Weiland is still not around to write a better ending for himself. Rest easy, bud.
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1: On this day back in 1974, the Beatles' John Lennon testified in court that the Nixon administration tried to have him deported due to him protesting the Vietnam War back in 1972. Now, John Lennon and his wife, Yoko Ono, they're living in New York City when opposition to the Vietnam War hit a peak and Nixon, he was up for re-election. So the couple, John and Yoko, they could be spotted almost daily at anti-war protests, singing Give Peace a Chance and telling their fans not to vote for Nixon. Now, with the massive fan base that Lennon had, this was definitely a threat to Nixon being reelected, right? So not after long, Lennon and Yoko's very public protesting began. They received a letter in the mail saying that Lennon was being deported back to England. Now, the letter stated that Lennon had entered the U.S. illegally because in 1968, he was charged with the possession of marijuana back in the U.K. And at the time, you couldn't get into the U.S. if you had any sort of previous drug charge. Now, the call for deportation just created this huge frenzy among Americans. There were massive protests that spread all throughout. Hundreds of thousands of people wrote letters demanding for the deportation ruling to be reversed. Now, this battle went on for about 3 years until 1975, when the court finally ruled against the deportation and Lennon was cleared to stay. That's your Classic Rock Rewind. I'm April Rose, and this is Steve Gorman Rocks.
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2: Steve Gorman Sports. The NFL is just right around the corner. I'm excited. You're excited. Let's look at a bunch of the divisions in the league over the next couple of weeks and see what we think. The NFC North is going to be lit, y'all, as they say. The Detroit Lions, did they lose it? Were they on their way and then got derailed, and can they bring it back? Are the Bears actually a Super Bowl contender? What about the Packers? They're usually really good. Why aren't we excited about them? And then the Vikings, finally, with Kyler Murray. It's a big win or a big loss. I don't think anything in between. The Lions were 9-8 last year, but they were third in DVOA. That is not bad. They have a really reliable offense, better than last year, because the transition from Ben Johnson, who took over for the Chicago Bears, was not smooth. This year, it's going to make more sense. The Lions' offense will get it back. The defense is always good. I think they're a contender. Minnesota Vikings, it's just a coin toss. Either Kyler Murray plays great or he doesn't. And I truly have no idea what to think. He's in the right program to turn his career around. But then again, so is J.J. McCarthy, and he's never even gotten his career started. I think the Chicago Bears are a flat-out contender. Caleb Williams and Ben Johnson might be the best coach-quarterback combination in the league. You tell me one team has that best combination, they're going pretty far. I like them for the playoffs for sure, but you know what? At the end of the day, Green Bay, always reliable, always solid. Jordan Love, what does he do? What is his singular skill? I don't know, but he's good at quarterback. Are we overlooking the fact that he just does the job? I can't rank these teams in order, but any of the four can make the conference finals. Toughest division in football, for sure. 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

0: Heart with Crazy on You, Steve Gorman Rocks from the Dreamboat Annie album 50 years ago, 1976. Journey put out the album Infinity in 1978, and they announced to the world, oh, by the way, we have a new singer. He's pretty good, I'd say. Here's Steve Perry with Journey, Wheel in the Sky.
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0: Jimi Hendrix, are you experienced on Steve Gorman Rocks? I would love to go back to 1967. I would love to be a high school kid listening to Jimi Hendrix for the first time. Now, I was alive then. I was two. I have no context for that situation. I don't remember a time when I couldn't put on the radio and find a rock station and eventually hear Jimi Hendrix. But for the people that were listening to rock music before the release of Are You Experienced, it must have just been like somebody brought a hammer to their senses. My older brother, Tom, he's 11 years older than me. He was that kid. He had a guitar already. He loved rock music. And he told me the story. Putting on that album and listening to what this guy got out of a guitar, he said he and his buddies were just all staring at each other, silent. Couldn't even conjure up the beginning of an idea of how to make a guitar sound the way Jimi Hendrix was doing it so effortlessly, with such feel, with precision and a shotgun approach. It seemed like all rules were broken. All bets were off. Jimi Hendrix could do anything with a guitar. That's the moment I would love to go back and experience. I think the only thing that could make me feel that way now would be like watching somebody throw a football 150 yards. You're like, wait, what in the world? How is someone doing that? Yeah, that would have been great.
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0: definitely was in the right.
1: Yeah, it's definitely like he's cruising for bruising.
2: Pink Floyd, the big single from Dark Side of the Moon, right there, Money, on Steve Gorman Rocks. That album was released in 1973, and it has quite famously spent more time on the Billboard Top 200 album chart than any other record in history. Now, think about that. More than Thriller, more than Back in Black, more than the Eagles' Greatest Hits, more than any of those Garth Brooks albums that sold billions of copies. I mean, of all the albums ever released, Dark Side of the Moon, more time on the chart than anything else. Pink Floyd had 7 albums of prep time to get ready for the monsoon caused by Dark Side of the Moon. Imagine that. Their 8th album was the one that finally broke through. Incredible. And I mean, the first 7 albums are full of brilliant moments, but they never put it all together in one album, top to bottom, start to finish, until their 8th try. Thank goodness EMI Records gave them enough time to figure it out.
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0: Guns N' Roses with Paul McCartney's Live and Let Die, kicking off the final hour of the final night of the month of August for 2026. We still have, if you're just joining us, Night Ranger, Styx, Def Leppard, Van Halen, Dire Straits, Queen, Skinnerd. We've even got Talking Heads. Here's Burning Down the House.
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1: Just a story about how exes got revenges on their boyfriends from the 80s. Boyfriend's cheating on her. She leaves him. Before she leaves his apartment, she picks up the telephone, dials the Tokyo Weather Service, leaves the phone off the hook. He gets to pick up the tab.
0: Revenge of the 80s. 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

0: It's time for Questionable Wisdom on Steve Gorman Rocks. 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
1: Listening on 95.3 The Beach in San Luis Obispo, we have Connie who needs some advice.
2: All right, Connie.
1: Now, Connie says she has her feelings hurt and she's being left out, Steve, because her grandbaby was born last week. And the maternal grandmother, so the mom's mom, she was allowed at the hospital during the labor. Well, Connie, the paternal grandmother, so baby daddy's mom, she was not. And now the maternal grandmother's staying at the house while the mom recovers. Connie's only invited for short daytime visits. And Connie, she's feeling like things are unfair. Steve, what should she do?
2: Connie should thank her lucky stars that her son is enough of a man to not interject on her behalf and let his wife call the shots.
1: Ooh.
2: So you did something right, Connie. You raised a man who knows that his priority is his wife's feelings, not his mother's feelings.
1: I like that advice. That's really solid, actually. That comes from a really good place, too, Steve, because I feel like that's like 100% truth right there.
2: Yeah, you don't want to raise a mama's boy, and you clearly didn't. So good for you for raising a son who understands that he's not in charge, especially right after a baby is born. Put yourself in the new mom's position. Who, more than her own mother, does she want to have all those moments with? She can be more vulnerable around her own mom. She can be more anything at all. You know, if you have a good relationship with her, don't press it. Leave it be. If you have a daughter and she has a baby, I have a feeling she's going to want you to be there. It all comes around, but it's maternal grandma first, paternal grandma second. That's just how it goes.
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0: Now it's time for a little drama, brought to you by Steve Gorman Rocks. After David Lee Roth left Van Halen in 85, he had this to say.
24: Van Halen is demanding for the audience to make a choice. You have to either love us and hate him, or vice versa. Well, I'll rise to the challenge. If we have to have a comparison, then fine. I eat you for breakfast, pal.
0: This is Steve Gorman Rocks.

0: Styx from the Pieces of Eight album with Renegade. If you're a Pittsburgh Steelers fan, you're probably thinking, all right, Steve, well done. They play that at every home Steelers game, in case you didn't know. A Def Leppard 1983's Pyromania, first time I ever listened to them. This is Photograph.
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0: Def Leppard with Photograph on Steve Gorman Rocks. Earlier in the show tonight, we played Led Zeppelin's Good Times, Bad Times, a song that announced to the world there's a new band right here now, and they're the baddest band ever. That's what it felt like when Led Zeppelin 1 was released. Well, 9 years after that, another band showed up, and their debut album started with a song that in a different way signaled, hey, things have changed now, and there's no getting the genie back in the bottle. The genie in 1978 was a kid named Edward Van Halen, whose family had emigrated from the Netherlands to Southern California when he and his brother Alex were little kids. They did not have an easy time assimilating. Thick accents, mixed race kids, their dad a white Dutchman, their mom Indonesian. They were picked on mercilessly. They found comfort and solace in their garage playing instruments with their musician father. Those lessons paved the way to rock greatness. Here's how they kicked off their career. First song on album one, Running with the Devil.
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0: 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I'm Alice Cooper, and you're listening to Steve Gorman Rocks. 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
1: On this day in 1976, George Harrison was found guilty of what was called subconscious plagiarism because his song, My Sweet Lord, actually is the same melody and chord progressions of the old song from the Chiffons called He's So Fine. On this day in 1984, Prince fans all across England went to see the film Purple Rain. It had come out a month earlier in America, and then finally English fans got a chance to check out his royal badness on the big screen. On this day in 1968, the Rolling Stones released Street Fighting Man, one of their true political songs inspired by an anti-Vietnam War rally that Mick Jagger attended. The song actually was banned on a lot of radio stations in the United States because people thought it might inspire street violence.
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0: Queen, keep yourself alive, which is a great suggestion for all of us, because you know what? Tomorrow night's going to be a great night on Steve Gorman Rocks, and we all need to be here for it. So, hey, keep yourself alive for another day, would you? We're going to have a good time tomorrow night.
1: Yeah, that's good advice, Steve. You know, at the end of the night, just, hey, live through the night, and hopefully you'll make it till tomorrow. That's pretty solid. I like that.
0: I kind of like it myself. All right, that's a tip. We'll see you tomorrow in September. Talk to you then.
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0: Hello, Lake Charles. 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

I woke last night to the sound of thunder. How far off, I sat and wondered. Started humming a song from 1962. 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

0: Hey, it's AZ with Rock 101, and we've got your chance to win tickets to see Switchfoot September 6th at the pool at Le Berge Casino Resort. 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
4: I do this for everybody that still has more vinyl records than they do CDs. I got a dusty old pile of vinyl records sitting on my floor. I've played each one of them over and over at least a dozen times or more. All I've got is a beat up chair, a mattress, a fork, and another to spare, and that dusty old pile of records on my floor.

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1: Today is rabbit, rabbit, rabbit.
0: See, there you go. Okay.
1: We say that first day of the month to keep away evil spirits. It has not worked in 40 years. There's Pat Godwin.
2: Hey, Chick.
1: Hello, Josh Arnold.
3: Hello.
1: Oh, Josh is wearing Christy's shirt that she got us for Christmas.
3: Oh, yes.
1: Our names on them.
3: It helps me remember who I am.
1: Right.
4: It helps me remember who you are.
1: Oh.
4: That's why I got them for everybody.
1: There's Ace Cosby.
5: Hello.
1: Hello, Tom. How's things over there in your corner?
0: Better.
1: Okay, good.
4: Did you get some sleep yesterday?
0: Yeah.
1: A lot of just abject anger. The emails about you complaining you didn't get any sleep. From a puppy that you, it's a situation that you caused yourself.
0: Oh, I acknowledge that.
1: People were really upset.
0: No. I
1: don't complain about it.
0: I fully get it.
1: Yeah, I know. But it doesn't make you any less tired, does it?
0: No.
1: That's all right.
0: No, but yeah, yesterday I admit I was terrible, been in a bad mood and exhausted.
3: I didn't think you were.
1: I was going to say,
3: mood.
1: I didn't really heard a bad mood, huh?
0: Oh, I was in a bad mood.
3: Oh, wow. Well, you did
0: trust
3: well with
0: me.
3: It.
0: Trust yeah, me.
1: You hit it very well.
0: Yeah, no, I got up at 1 in the morning, so I had about, I don't know, 3 or 4 hours sleep, and I was just so, just out of it. And yes, I understand that I am the one responsible for the puppy. And again, the backstory, the puppy had his shots on Friday, and it was just a diarrhea weekend.
4: Yeah.
0: I won't go into the details. We actually have a letter about it. Apparently, I'm now being accused of somehow putting a curse on someone.
1: Oh! Totally believe it, whatever it is.
0: Dear Bob and Tom Show writes, Cotton, he goes, Welp, it's 2:45 a.m. and my wife and I have been up since 1 o'clock cleaning up the Hershey squirts. Tom, you jinxed us.
1: Uh-oh.
0: I just battled round 2 of slightly melted frosty shakes.
4: Oh, come on.
0: We ran out of OxyClean powder and baking soda. We just moved into this house 2 months ago, and our oldest dog has now done this twice.
4: Ugh.
0: There aren't enough scented candles in this house. These things happen.
3: I'm sorry.
0: I'm all is well. I've got a carpet in my garage on the way to get cleaned. Couldn't get that one fixed.
1: Oh, like an area rug or something?
0: Yeah. I don't have any. I don't like wall-to-wall carpeting.
1: I don't either. I'm right there with you.
0: So it's, in fact, at my old house, I had no carpeting, no rugs of any kind because of the dogs. However, that's not the rule in the new place because there are other occupants, primarily Kelly. She's a big fan.
1: I was going to ask, was there any... how would guys put this? Any static from anyone about the puppy having diarrhea?
0: Oh, no. We all...
1: No? All chipped in?
0: We all knew this was coming.
1: Okay.
0: All right. But it's over, and he was eating rice. Now he's okay.
3: Okay, good.
0: All is well with the world. We can move forward in life. Big news today. I am very excited about a couple of things. The pop-up store has popped up, and among other things... We have the Morning Breath Club T-shirt in all of its glory is back.
4: 40 years later.
1: Yes, sir.
0: The Morning Breath Club T-shirt, I don't have one with me to show you, but it's a classic.
1: An instant classic.
0: It's great. It's got one of our old logos kind of reconfigured. And also we have a special tribute to Going Back to School. It's the Bob and Tom University T-shirt. There you go. There's the shot of the Morning Breath Club T-shirt.
3: Oh, those are cool.
1: I love that. I love that logo. Good. The Frigamall Records logo. Fantastic. I love that logo.
0: And then we have our Bob and Tom University T-shirt. They're really cool. So once again, the pop-up shop has popped up. You can check it out if you go to bobandtom.com. Also, floating around our various social media platforms.
1: Holy hell, there's more?
0: Yeah, a good friend of mine is in need of a kidney. He happens to be a very fine guitar player, and he is in Henry Lee Summers' band, and we have a video of Mark and the band rehearsing with the fabulous Starlettes, the Mitchell Sisters, and we got it live. It's running on YouTube and our Twitter, X now, Instagram, Facebook. It's a little chat with Mark about his need of a kidney, if you're type O blood. But it's a cool video of the band rehearsing. And the guys that made a great video, and Alan did a nice mix on it. So if you're a fan, Henry Lee Summer. Henry's doing great, by the way. And they're doing the song "Stay with Me." It's really cool.
4: Awesome.
0: But it's posted on all of our social media. And there may be a photograph of me next to my puppet.
1: You and the puppet together?
0: Yeah.
1: I had never seen you two in the same play.
0: I know. It's very, very funny. I'll dig that. I was doing something over there yesterday, and I walked by, and there was my puppet.
1: We're overdue for a puppet video or something.
0: Yeah, when we're doing a whole series of a little puppet videos. So if you haven't seen the Bob and Tom Show puppets, they're great. We'll get to our mailbag. Everybody having a good day so far?
1: You know, I wanted to be a puppeteer when I was a kid.
0: Me too.
1: For the longest time, yeah. I had a Grover puppet with a mouth and everything.
0: Didn't you carry it around school?
1: No. I kept it in my locker.
4: Ah.
1: And I'd
4: entertain the ladies?
1: I'd have shows there, lunchtime, you know.
2: How old were you?
1: 16, 17, awesome. Around there.
0: Yeah. There have been a couple of sitcoms over the years that have had someone carrying around a ventriloquist dummy on a regular basis.
3: Soap.
0: Yeah.
1: Oh, yeah.
0: Yeah, soap was one. And
1: probably the best one.
0: There's one that my kids watch. It's like a school thing, and this one kid always has his dummy with him.
3: Oh, yeah. Nice.
0: Yeah,
3: the kid with the puppet?
0: Yeah, that's always funny.
3: Yes.
0: And they go back and forth. I've always loved that. Always loved ventriloquism. I had a Jerry Mahoney and a Knucklehead Smith dummy as a kid.
1: I would have lost my mind if I was able to get one of those. My goodness.
0: Oh, they're very cool.
1: Yeah.
0: Probably collectible now.
3: Probably.
1: I would think.
0: But, of course, they...
1: But, you know, they might have that evil puppet look. Their face is peeling and everything's drooping.
0: Ooh. Coming up, we have some really cool rock and roll news today. I may have to take a European trip. The Who are going back out on their final tour ever.
3: Wow.
0: I thought they were done.
4: They kept saying that. They keep
2: saying
4: that.
2: In the 80s.
4: Yeah.
1: Somebody needs to put an intern on what rock band has had the most farewell concerts.
0: But, I mean, they did their final American show in Los Angeles, which my friend Mark actually went to. But they're going to do a European tour. So, I don't know. What do you think, Pat?
2: Well, boy, Pete's still really good. Roger's got the voice still. What the hell?
0: Worth a plane trip?
2: Yeah.
3: Probably.
0: But there's a little update on the band that The Who is in. Also, a really cool story from Rick Springfield.
4: Yeah. Did you see that?
0: Yeah, it's amazing. Wait till you see. It's
1: the rock doc.
0: It's kind of a visual.
1: Noah Drake on General Hospital.
0: We also have a great world record from our friend David Rush. Very impressive. And then in the world of crime news, we have a verdict in the Tupac trial.
1: The crime beat?
0: 30 years down the road.
4: Yeah, finally. Don't write a book about it if you're guilty. I don't know if anybody talked to the guy.
1: Yeah, if I understood the judgment, the guy didn't actually physically do it, but he orchestrated it.
0: The allegation is that he drove the car, got the gun.
1: I didn't know he drove the car. I didn't know he was that hands-on. Okay.
0: Yeah. But everybody else involved in that's already dead.
4: Yeah.
0: But this guy wrote a book saying he did it. So we'll get to that story coming up. And kind of a fun thing. We've mentioned this a couple times before. But if you do the Appalachian Trail,
4: mm-hmm.
0: or Appalachian, depending on your mood, you are given a nickname. It's kind of like a fraternity initiation. And there's a world record from a guy whose nickname is Greybeard, but I did a little bit of research and I found out some legit nicknames that people have been given on the trail.
3: Oh.
4: Ah.
0: And it typically involves some kind of story about something that happened to you, and some of them are very funny. So we will look forward to that. Also, a lot of nudity in the news this morning.
4: Nothing's wrong with that. Well, he doesn't like a good nudity story.
0: Well, people keep taking their clothes off and... public places.
4: In the wrong places.
0: Yeah.
4: I see.
1: Now, when you get out of the shower in the morning, is there a certain point where you're nude, go out into the bedroom and get dressed, or do you wear a towel around you or a robe?
4: You're never nude, aren't you?
0: Of course I'm naked in the shower, but I shower in the evening now.
1: You shower in the evening?
0: Yeah.
1: Okay. Wow.
0: Yeah, I shower before I go to bed.
1: Does that help you sleep, or have you noticed?
0: It saves time.
3: Huh. Interesting.
4: Hmm.
0: So, yeah. But,
4: I do that a lot. Yeah.
0: And I don't dress in the bedroom.
1: Do you take your clothes into the bathroom?
0: I have a closet, and I dress in there. And
1: you dress in there.
0: Well,
1: all right.
0: But I mean, I try not to wake anyone up, including dogs or people.
1: Well, dogs are tough.
0: I think Christy and I have the same thing. I creep around the house like I'm burglarizing.
4: Yeah. I've even gotten to the point where when I get out of bed, I push my blankets up against the dog so it thinks I'm still there.
1: Christy?
4: What?
1: The dog knows. I think he knows.
4: Well, she doesn't get up, so
1: she
4: I'm
1: doesn't.
4: Hoping.
1: Okay.
4: Uh-huh.
0: Yeah, you don't want to wake them up.
4: Don't
1: you know, a lot of times, I didn't know this, but you say, okay, let's go outside, and they don't want to get up.
4: No.
1: The older they get, they go, nah, I'm fine right here.
0: Check local listings.
1: You kiss my dog ass.
0: A little too hot. A couple of my dogs are winter dogs. They don't want to go outside.
4: Oh, really?
0: Oh, yeah.
1: Check local listings. It's kind of the weather that you drive around in your car and a film comes over your windshield. And you have to hit the windshield
0: Absolutely.
1: Wipers because it's so humid. Ugh. Weird, man.
0: Well, this will happen. It's the summertime.
1: What it'll happen too. You won't be able to get sleep. It'll happen if you get a puppy. Okay, there.
0: See,
1: nothing I complain about. It's valid. Well, it's summer. Oh,
2: check your calendar, chick.
1: I was sympathetic. I absolutely, and I thought you weren't in a bad mood, but apparently I was in error. You are in a bad mood.
0: Wait a minute, I'm in a fine mood. I'm just saying. I know it's going to be hot out there.
1: All right.
0: I just have a couple dogs that one of them in particular gets about 50 feet from my driveway and sits.
4: Oh, really?
0: And he goes, it's too hot for me. I've already smelled all the dogs in the street. Can I go back inside to the air conditioner?
1: There are bunches of videos that come across my timeline that the golden retrievers laying, and they're always golden retrievers laying at the end of the driveway, refusing to get up.
0: Yep, that's my guy.
1: Yeah.
4: Now, will he go along the side of the driveway, like when he's so he doesn't have to go potty anywhere else?
0: Yeah.
2: Uh-huh. Oh, all right.
4: I see.
1: Is that a minus or
0: no? It's
1: you
0: okay.
1: See, miracle.
0: Except he has a whatever kind of grass I have.
4: Yeah, right? He doesn't like it.
0: No. It he likes it. It whatever kind of urine he has meets the kind of grass that I have. I might as well just go out and pour gasoline on my own. But it's only my grass.
1: You know, I've heard tell that a female dog will turn grass yellow and a male dog will have no effect.
4: That's not true.
1: That's what I've heard.
2: No. Weird.
0: My boy, I've been researching it. Apparently, it's the type of grass I have. I've got to switch it.
1: Does he?
4: You got to switch your grass?
0: Well, I mean,
1: you're going to rip up the grass.
0: Just plant.
1: Can you do me a favor? Can you take care of that before the show tomorrow? Just to see how tired you are lifting sod.
0: Did I ever tell this story? My friend Mark, who is a builder.
4: Oh my God.
1: I bet he is.
0: They were building a house, and they put the sod down when the house was almost done.
4: Uh-huh.
0: They put the sod down on a Friday afternoon. Someone stole it.
4: What?
0: Yeah.
1: Oh, yeah. Sod thieves.
0: Someone came up, and they must have rolled it all up, and they took it.
1: It's big business.
0: You got to know what you're doing to do that.
3: Yeah. And you need quite a few guys. That's heavy.
0: I would assume they did it at night. It was in a neighborhood. Anyway.
1: The wonderful Tim Wilson used to cut sod and late. And you, Trickster, you have no idea how heavy grass is.
2: It's crazy.
1: Nuts.
0: Yeah. I worked. I was helping guys put a roof on many years ago.
1: Oh, those shingles are crazy.
0: Yeah. Try going up a ladder with shingles.
3: Yeah, those are crazy heavy too.
0: I couldn't get up one rung now.
3: For being so thin.
1: Yes.
0: They be heavy. Let's see now. Oh, speaking of houses.
4: Yep.
0: I just heard something interesting. In San Francisco.
4: Did you hear that story?
0: Yeah. Housing prices have gone up a staggering 25% in 1 year.
4: Yeah.
0: 1 year.
4: Yeah.
0: Now, if you don't live in San Francisco, I don't know what it's been in a year. Most houses in the United States are worth 30 to 40% more if you bought them 5 years ago and doubled if you bought them 10 years ago. 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
8: So many traffic accidents today are caused by drivers who are texting while driving. It's happening in this country and all around the world. In Belgium, some student drivers were told that a new law was passed that required applicants to complete an obstacle course while texting before they could get their license. It wasn't true, of course, but these student drivers were convinced that it was a new law. A hidden camera showed how poorly they did, how frustrated they became, and how dangerous it was to try to text while driving. Here are some of the comments they made while attempting to complete the course. Honestly, I felt like an idiot who can't drive. I don't even know what I'm texting. I can't do that. I can't do both. People will be killed on the road. You know, if we believe that the laws for everyone else don't apply to us, then we put others and ourselves at great peril. I'm Weldon Barres, and these are perceptions from First United Methodist Church in downtown Lake Charles.
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1: Hey, welcome back to the Bob and Tom Show. We are in the O'Reilly Auto Parts studios. Christy Lee at the news desk.
4: Hi.
1: You look like you're doing news for the circus or something.
4: I got dressed. I was tired. I'm sorry.
0: No, she looks like a prisoner in one of those 1920s Buster Keaton movies.
24: Beetlejuicy.
1: I'm thinking
0: Beetlejuicy. Yeah, that's very. It looks great, Christy. That is a great. They're huge. What do you call it? What stripes. Horizontal stripes? Yeah. Big ones.
24: Very cool.
1: Here's Christy from the Zebra Hut. there's Pat Godwin.
24: Hey, Chick.
4: Why do they?
0: I would go to a bar called the Zebra Hut.
1: The Zebra
4: Why
1: Hut.
4: Why is it pink here?
0: What?
4: Why, is,
0: what?
4: What is that? The
0: Why
4: collar.
0: Is it pink there?
25: Well, one does want a hint of color.
1: Yeah, someone said.
4: Yeah, but nobody sees the underside of my collar.
26: I want a taste of that pink. not everybody gets to see that pink, you know.
1: When no, they were sure. designing
26: it's pink, don't you?
4: Okay.
26: You got your hot pink.
4: Sling blade, you're getting creepy.
1: So much for my amusing aside.
25: I'll take mine medium rare.
26: Lickety split ain't not the time. It's a.
4: So here's a suggestion for you.
1: Hi, Josh.
27: Hey, Chickster.
1: Hey, there's Ace.
27: Hey, Chick.
1: Hey, man.
4: About your dog.
1: Rabbit.
4: Spray bottle of water and spray it down right away on your lawn
0: I know. No, it's.
1: think of you could wear a belt to keep your spray bottle on your belt.
4: Yes.
0: What I was thinking
1: more
0: of
1: gadgets,
0: doing. Once again.
1: I'm thinking of you, buddy.
0: My dogs, for some reason, their urine is toxic to my lawn. I mean, it looks like someone just poured cups of gasoline here and there. But apparently it's the type of grass I have and their urine. So other types of grass don't do this, I have been told. So it may be time to, at some point, reseed my lawn. Sorry.
25: Man, I would rather retrain my dogs.
4: Yeah, go somewhere else.
0: What am I going to train them to? Go to the urinal?
25: Are they on a leash?
0: Not all the time.
25: I don't know. You can figure out how to get your dogs not to pee there. Yeah,
1: this defines the phrase, don't raise the bridge, lower the river, or whatever.
25: Yeah, exactly. Yeah.
0: Yeah, well, it's just one of those things. I'll be okay. I'm a little bit upset today because forgot to start the show with probably the most important thing going on today. I know it's not time for today in history, but let's face it, ladies and gentlemen, Archie Bell and the Drells.
25: Is the song released on that day?
4: Yeah, why is today such a big day for Tighten Up?
0: It's Archie Bell's birthday.
4: Oh! Well, you didn't start with that.
1: Happy birthday, Archie.
4: So we didn't know.
0: Archie Bell, 23 years old when Tighten Up was released.
25: Nice.
0: He was in the Army, by the way.
1: He
0: was drafted in 1967 when that song came out.
1: Private Bell, I'm going to call you Ding Dong.
25: you better fighten up.
1: That's right.
0: Yeah. Now a little
1: when
0: bit.
1: When you put your hand in a mess of goo.
0: Archie Bell, 82 years old today. Great song.
1: So he's still out there tightening it up.
0: Oh,
2: a little loose as the days go by.
0: In the beginning, the lyric, he says something like, "In Houston, we can dance as good as we can walk."
1: Mm-hmm.
0: Oh, it's just a great song.
25: You can dance as good as you want.
0: Yeah. I know, but I prefer to say as good as you walk.
1: Is it want? I always thought it was walk.
0: It is want.
25: Want, yeah.
0: No, it's been corrected, but like many songs, I prefer the wrong way.
25: Yeah, sometimes that happens, doesn't it? Your lyrics are better than what they have.
0: Yeah, my lyrics are more meaningful than the ones. But the artist be damned. It's our choice to hear what we want.
1: That's hard, all right.
0: And watch this. I guarantee Chick will know the answer to this.
4: Okay. All right.
0: I'll try it on you, Pat, because there's a slight chance you'll know this.
2: Slight.
0: Archie Bell's brother is famous for what?
2: Archie Bell's brother.
4: Archie Bell's brother.
2: Taco Bell.
1: Yes.
25: A fine guess.
1: He found Taco Bell.
2: Is that him?
0: No. Chick?
1: He was running back for USC.
0: Yeah. Ricky Bell.
1: He had a had a brain tumor.
0: Well, I wasn't going to bring that up.
1: He passed away quite early.
25: Oh, all right.
0: Yeah. Oh, so much for the happy show.
1: If you have a brain tumor, you can't remember which hole you picked to run in. So,
0: it's kind of by the way, now see, I thought, how could he make it worse?
25: You own it, baby.
1: No matter how many helmets you wear,
0: could have a feature on this show. How could we make it worse?
1: What?
4: No, we should not do that.
1: Let me tell you something.
0: We do it every day.
1: I know, Archie, I guarantee you Archie thinks that's funny, okay?
4: Is he still alive, Archie Bell?
1: Yeah. 82, yeah.
0: Oh. 82, I don't want to discuss his current state of being.
2: He's outed his brother.
1: Yeah. Invalid? Is he an invalid? He's an invalid.
0: No, by the way, the Drells, what's interesting is Archie Bell and the Drells are not actually playing on that.
25: What the heck are they doing?
4: Who are the Drells?
0: The background band is the TSU Tornadoes.
25: Wow. All right. Who knew?
0: Did I say Tornadoes? I mean, the Tornadoes.
4: Oh.
1: Did he just make up the word Drell so it doesn't rhyme with Bell? Is that
0: A whole show on bands that are with made up names of things.
25: Like maybe.
0: Gladys Knight and the Pips.
1: Well, Pips a thing.
2: Well, they were actual Pips.
0: Well, a Pip's a thing on a dice, right?
1: A domino. Yeah, the dice.
0: The domino, yeah. What are the things on dice called?
25: Same.
1: Pip, I think it's Pips.
0: Okay.
1: Yeah.
0: Okay. Very good.
1: See, there are little black spots on the dice.
0: Now watch this. I will once again prove that important trivial things that you may have learned from listening to our show.
4: Oh boy, go.
0: Christy Lee.
4: Yes, sir.
0: What automobile manufacturing company made the Toronado?
4: Oldsmobile.
0: Very good. See, you've redeemed yourself.
4: Redeem myself. I didn't know.
25: No, you were in the hole, babe.
4: I was?
25: Yeah, oh yeah.
4: Okay.
1: We were all talking about her earlier.
4: Yeah.
1: She'll never get out of this hole.
0: If I ever won the lottery and I won $1 billion,
4: yeah,
0: I would track down the convertible Toronado that was custom made for the first season of Mannix so I could have it. Can you imagine how cool that'd be driving that around the mountains of Colorado?
1: That's a great theme, too. The Mannix theme. They had good themes back then.
0: Sure.
25: You want your Toronado in Colorado?
0: Wouldn't that be cool?
25: Colorado Toronado.
0: Yeah. And a custom-made convertible. Awesome. So, I mean, someone has to have it somewhere. That's got to be great. Is there a museum of just TV cars?
1: I'm going to say George Barris probably has one, right?
4: Peterson in California sometimes does a car.
0: Do we have a list of the top 10 automobiles associated with television programs?
1: Well, the Batmobile's number one.
0: The Monkey Mobile.
1: Monkey Mobile.
0: The Batmobile.
25: The Munster Mobile.
1: Mobile's on there.
0: What was the one they jumped all the bridges on? What was that called?
25: Dukes of Hazzard. Yeah.
4: That one's kind of been.
0: They just repainted it.
1: Yeah. Well, I hope so. They have to pixel out the.
4: There's all kinds of Hollywood celebrity car museums.
0: Oh, cool.
4: Yeah.
0: Yeah,
4: a lot in Tennessee.
1: Huh.
0: Well, that's nice. No, so anyway, I'm sorry. We have to move forward and get to this is a special segment. Two things. By the way, the brand new pop-up shop has popped.
4: Yeah, I was just shopping. Thanks.
0: I'm very pleased. We have two brand new shirts, the Morning Breath Club shirt.
4: If you know, you know. That's what you should put on those.
0: Well, there's a secret message on there in Latin.
25: Oh, all right.
4: It must be small.
1: You know, KY, that's a thing in social media. If you know, you know.
4: Right.
1: So
0: Okay. Well, there's
1: IYKY.
0: There's a secret message in the Morning Breath Club. The Morning Breath Club was established nearly 40 years ago.
4: I know.
0: And there's a secret message on the shirt. And then there's also our really cool Bob and Tom University shirt.
4: Mm-hmm.
0: They're really nice. If you get a chance, check it out at bobandtom.com. And one more quick plug. The great Henry Lee Summer Band, I caught him at rehearsal, and we filmed it. And their guitarist, Mark Moran, is in need of a kidney, blood type O. And I did a little interview with Mark and his fiance, and it's a really cool video. It's got the Starlettes in it. From Henry's band and Mark playing guitar. If you get a chance, check it out. It's really good. Henry's singing great, looking good. And he's doing one of my favorite songs of his, I Wish I Had a Girl. And it's on our Bob and Tom YouTube channel. It's on our X/Twitter, Instagram, and Facebook. So check that out. And if you can give up a kidney, great. That'd be so, so nice for Mark because he's really in need of it. But
4: you only need one.
0: Yeah.
4: Mm-hmm.
0: Yeah. We have Mr. McGee across the way with some letters. Is that correct?
1: Dear Bob and Tom Show, thanks to Tom, I was just now able to get my first Wordle in One badge. I went to the app and completed yesterday's puzzle that I had not attempted yet.
0: Oh, sorry. That was a Sunday's puzzle.
1: He's referring to thanks for the intel.
0: Oh, very good. Yeah,
1: I'm a guy, and I know my name might cause confusion. It almost got me a room in the girls' dorm in college. Ha ha.
0: What's his name?
1: Lynn. Lynn.
0: Oh yeah.
1: Yeah, that's a guy's name. Lynn.
0: Can be.
1: Every now and then. Yeah,
2: sure.
0: Isn't there a famous Lynn?
2: Lynn Swan. Lynn,
0: there you go. Lynn, very good.
1: Is that right? Okay. Yeah.
4: I might have a line on that Mannix car for you.
2: Really?
4: Oh, yeah, but it did not literally have a top. It was a convertible, but there was never they took the whole top off.
0: So it didn't convert?
4: No.
0: It was a full-time...
4: That's what I'm being told.
0: Open.
4: And it was only used one season.
0: Right.
4: Yeah.
1: So don't go too far in the tornado.
4: Yeah,
1: right.
4: I want to make sure it's not going to rain.
0: Do you remember... By the way, do you remember this? We were doing an appearance, a charity thing at a motorcycle dealership.
4: Yeah.
0: This was your hand. I forget exactly why, but they asked me to drive this convertible to this, and it was really far. It was like 25 miles away.
4: Well, that's far.
0: Well, I mean, you'll see what I mean in a second. So this guy dropped off this car while we were on the air, and it was a convertible. Really nice. It was a BMW.
4: Ooh.
0: And, a nice blue BMW. The guy dropped it off. We were kind of on the air, but I ran out during the break, and he showed me how to work it, and he left the top down. So I'm driving on the freeway, and it starts to pour. So I pull under a bridge. I cannot figure out how to put the top up. So I just sat there.
4: You had
0: and
4: to wait it out, huh?
0: Wait until it just started to sprinkle.
1: So you and... You and contraptions have never really had any sort of relationship.
0: Yeah. I got into a huge fight over the weekend about that.
1: Really?
0: Yeah.
25: Or were you trying to contrapt?
0: I was trying to operate the air conditioning in my car.
2: Mm-hmm. Yeah.
1: Oh, my God. I can only imagine.
25: One of the simpler.
0: I've had the car for 3 years.
4: Yeah, you think you'd know by now.
0: I don't. Sorry.
1: Who tried to help? Or?
0: I got into a screaming match. It's a long story.
1: It's no way to live, boy.
0: So my point being, if you have a car that the top doesn't go up.
4: Yes.
0: Yeah, that's a problem.
4: Got to check the weather.
0: But I once had a Fiat Sports Spider. If nothing else, had the greatest convertible top in the world. You could reach back with your arm, pull it over, click, click.
1: Really?
0: Boom. Whereas some of those other cars, like MGs and stuff, you had to practically... go to IKEA to put the top back up.
2: Yeah, the Triumph. Mine fell off driving one.
0: Yeah.
25: No, no kidding.
4: Really?
2: Yeah, flew off down in the bank.
25: Oh, man.
0: But enough car trivia. Time to get move forward with some more letters. Oh, wait a minute.
4: Nope.
0: We'll do that in just a second.
4: Time to talk about cars from today.
0: All right. What do you got?
4: I have a Hyundai. You know that.
0: Of course.
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0: Thank you very much, Christy Lee. Coming up, your letters, including one involving that really interesting heist, high-speed truck heist we talked about yesterday. Got a great letter about that. And more information coming your way about the Tupac trial.
4: Yeah.
0: A verdict is in. Plus, we have a lot of nudity in the news and a cool vacuum cleaner story. You're saying, oh, come on. This is a really awesome story about the dangers of contemporary vacuum cleaners and why you've got to be very careful.
1: Is that right?
0: All I can say is your vacuum cleaner may be watching you.
1: Is that right?
0: Oh, yeah. We'll find out from the O'Reilly Auto Parts Studios what I'm talking about. This is the Bob and Tom Show.
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7: So many traffic accidents today are caused by drivers who are texting while driving. It's happening in this country and all around the world. In Belgium, some student drivers were told that a new law was passed that required applicants to complete an obstacle course while texting before they could get their license. It wasn't true, of course, but these student drivers were convinced that it was a new law. A hidden camera showed how poorly they did, how frustrated they became, and how dangerous it was to try to text while driving. Here are some of the comments they made while attempting to complete the course. Honestly, I felt like an idiot who can't drive. I don't even know what I'm texting. I can't do that. I can't do both. People will be killed on the road. You know, if we believe that the laws for everyone else don't apply to us, then we put others and ourselves at great peril. I'm Weldon Barres, and these are perceptions from First United Methodist Church in downtown Lake Charles.
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4: Hello.
1: Hello, Pat Godwin.
2: Hey, Chick.
1: There's Josh Arnold.
19: Hi there.
1: Ace Cosby's
24: Hello.
1: Here. Hello, Tom.
0: Hello, Chick McGee. Got to do a quick medical check. Josh, you had a special blood letting yesterday.
25: yeah.
0: What was that exactly?
25: I had to do a blood draw, but they took more than they took 10 vials.
1: Oof. Yeah, that seemed like...
4: Seems like a lot.
1: Like a pound.
25: It was a lot.
1: Yeah.
25: I would say it was a pound of blood.
0: What are they looking for? Are they making a horror movie?
25: Yeah,
4: did they at least give you a cookie when you were done?
25: No, they barely even said thanks and goodbye.
2: Oh. What a transfusion, maybe.
4: Yeah.
1: We were
4: like donating blood.
1: We were guessing on the air, did you get a good phlebotomist or a bad phlebotomist?
25: Good.
1: Oh, good.
25: I got a training. It was a training
0: Ooh.
25: Situation.
0: Oh. Okay.
25: And that, for me, that's gone... That has gone mostly positive because the trainee
1: mm-hmm.
25: is fresh out of whatever school, or right. and they always want to do a good job. And I've had less pain with the trainees.
0: Probably went to that one you see advertised on TV, the Phlebotomy Academy.
25: Yes, exactly. Yeah,
0: they're very good.
25: $100,000
1: a year jobs go unfilled.
0: I've had at one point I was part of a medical test and I had to get blood drawn every week for a year.
25: Yeah.
0: And after a while you get to know the good phlebotomists and the bad ones.
25: Yeah.
4: Mm-hmm.
25: But no, it went fine.
0: Oh, good.
25: Yeah, it went well. But 10, it was, and at one point I don't look, but around vial 7 or 8, I went ahead and looked to see, if it was still coming out.
4: Yeah.
25: And, just unbelievable how, I mean, it was crazy how fast it was filling the vial.
0: Where was the needle, in your arm or your hand?
25: Arm.
0: Okay.
25: Yep, crook of the elbow there.
0: All right. So,
25: but look at this. I mean, no bruise today.
4: No,
25: I mean,
4: it's amazing. Right.
25: Yeah.
4: Wow.
25: She did great. So
0: I'm a phlebotomist dream, by the way.
25: Oh,
2: is that right? You got big old veins?
0: Oh, man, I got a gigantic veins.
25: Oh, nice.
0: All over.
1: Mine tend to...
4: I can't.
25: Aren't you glad they don't use that one, though?
0: Yeah, when I walk in
1: the main vein?
0: They call me the blue veiner.
4: Oh, boy.
1: Mine tend to flatten out, I've been told, as they're taking blood.
25: Sometimes mine does that. I've had a vein shut off before, and she's gone, we just have to go to the other arm.
1: No kidding.
25: Oh, yeah.
1: Wow.
4: Man.
0: Midstream?
25: Like, yeah.
1: I had
25: that one's done.
1: I had blood one faint. Drawn one time, and it shot up to the ceiling. It was crazy.
25: Yeah.
1: There was blood everywhere.
25: And then when they go, sometimes they have to go into the hand, and whatever.
2: The hand's painful.
4: The hand is the worst. That's where I always have to go, right here.
1: Then I got blood on my face and all over my
25: mouth. Oh, yeah. One time it went to her mouth.
1: Yeah,
25: she sipped my own blood.
4: She's really a vampire.
0: Yeah, okay, good.
1: She kept saying, good thing we're in a hospital.
0: We have to.
4: Where'd you go to lunch? That's what I want to know. Didn't you go straight to eat?
25: I went home and had two, count them, two PB&J.
4: Yeah, you did.
1: Nice.
4: Ooh.
0: Wow.
25: Awesome.
0: Now,
1: Dear Bob and Tom Show, good morning.
4: Hi.
1: Well, good morning, Cody. Cody lives in Geneva, Ohio. I'm thinking Northeast Ohio somewhere. Recently, we went to the Cleveland Guardians game and tried the slider dog. This is one of those most often do as the Major League Baseball season is beginning. We go over the treats that are available.
0: Because a slider traditionally started with a type of a small hamburger at White Castle. Isn't that where the slider originated?
1: I will tell you that the slider is also the name of the Guardians mascot. It's a puppy dog.
0: And it's a pitch, obviously.
1: It's a slider, and it's also a pitch, yes. But this is a picture of the slider dog Cody had. It's mac and cheese, bacon, and Fruit Loops.
25: Oh, yes.
1: I was skeptical, but had to try after hearing it on the show.
25: Yeah, we recently talked about it.
1: Surprisingly good, Cody says.
25: Look at it.
2: That's insane.
25: I mean, it looks like a preschooler made it.
4: Yeah,
1: it really does.
0: Is it good because of the crunch? Maybe
4: the sweet.
1: He said the only problem was the Fruit Loop seemed a little stale, provided a decent crunch. It's something worth trying in the future.
25: All right.
0: Well, they could probably I wonder if they do a whole series of pitching themed foods. Like they could have the
4: fastball. What are you talking about?
0: Well, you could have a sinker.
4: Uh huh.
25: Oh yeah. Oh. Now I ordered a curveball hot dog, and they handed me a hamburger. This is quite a curveball.
1: Well, that was really a curveball.
0: Yeah, what would be in the knuckler? What would be the knuckle burger?
1: Now,
25: maybe
1: did you
25: a pig's
1: know
25: foot?
0: A pig's foot? Yeah.
4: Pig knuckle.
1: Did you know they had minor league baseball in Canada?
25: No.
1: Well, they do, and it's called the Vancouver Canadiens, and they have.
25: Is that called the Toronto Blue Jays?
1: They have.
25: I don't know how they're doing with this year.
1: I think they're doing okay.
25: Okay.
1: They have what's called the yard dog, and yes,
4: oh boy,
1: it's exactly what you think it is.
25: Look at how serious that man looks.
1: It's a yard.
2: This is mine.
1: It's a yard of dog. It costs $42.
0: That's hilarious.
25: It's so funny because it's one dog.
4: Yeah.
25: They didn't combine.
0: Yeah, so it's legit. Unlike many of these world records.
25: And one bun. And one,
0: so someone had to have a special oven to make a bun that's a yard long, right?
4: I couldn't eat that because my arms aren't long enough.
0: Wow.
1: Someone would have to feed it to you.
25: Alice Cooper either has or had, I don't know if it's still there, a restaurant in Phoenix. And they served dogs like that, but you shared them. You cut them up.
0: And one would hope. Yeah. That would be, obviously, a friend of the show, world champion eater.
4: Joey Chestnut
0: mm-hmm. could handle that thing in one sitting. But
4: oh, yeah.
1: He'd have to eat 100 yards of dog.
25: Christy, would you Lady and the Tramp that with me?
4: Sure, that would
2: be fun.
4: Yeah.
1: Why wouldn't
4: I don't think I could eat that.
3: It would take us an hour.
4: Yeah, I was kidding.
0: Wow. What other types of pitches are there that might be
25: change up?
2: You have a salad.
0: the screwball.
4: Is a screwball different than a curveball?
25: It is.
1: Oh yeah, oh. Sure.
25: I wonder what could you put on the screwball?
4: Orange juice and vodka.
2: You dip it in orange juice and vodka.
0: God, that would
25: curly
0: be
25: fries.
0: Curly fries. Now, yesterday we had a news story. Maybe you'll remember this one. It sounds like something from a movie. It was a robbery in which a pickup truck pulls up. It essentially looks like a freeway, mm-hmm. pulls up behind a truck carrying poultry. Mm-hmm. And at high speed, these guys are sitting on the and standing on the hood of this truck as it's moving, stealing stuff off of the truck.
4: Right.
0: Do we have the video again?
4: They were caught, by the way.
25: It's impressive.
1: Yeah.
4: Yeah, it's very impressive. Is.
25: It's actually so cool. If I were a police officer, I think I would let them get away.
0: It's insane, though.
2: They look like they're flying.
4: I mean, you have to.
3: It does.
4: Talk about a good driver. He's got to know
0: exactly. The one
4: exactly.
0: guy, he's standing in the hood of a pickup truck that is right up against
4: the
0: back of the big van.
4: Of a box truck.
25: You know, when I watch it, I can't help but think the truck driver's involved in
4: this. I'm with you.
2: I know, because he's on the right side.
4: I am totally with you.
0: But
1: isn't this.
0: It doesn't end well, by the way.
4: No, it doesn't.
1: Isn't that the trailer to Ocean's 14?
25: But
0: we have a letter about it.
1: Oh, okay.
0: Glenn, thank you for taking the time and trouble to write us at bobandtom.com. Hey, guys, I just heard your story about stealing chickens from that moving truck. I saw the video. It was poultry in motion.
25: Indeed.
4: Yeah.
0: Thank you, Glenn.
1: Keep it to yourself, Glenn.
0: No, I love that joke.
1: Come on.
0: That's great.
1: Poultry in motion.
0: The bad news is, well, I'm not sure
4: you don't
0: it's
4: need
0: bad
4: to
0: news.
4: Tell everybody the rest of the
0: okay,
4: story.
0: Well.
1: What, they
0: well,
1: all got
0: fine.
1: Killed?
4: They, no, two
1: oh,
4: of
1: no.
4: them did.
1: Attacked by
0: three of them.
1: Three of them got killed. Yeah, they fall off a moving car?
0: Why would you risk it, though, to steal, 200 pounds of chickens?
4: Well, they're hungry.
25: I don't know. I can't. What? Where was this again? Like Egypt?
0: No. Yeah.
1: They were looking for a really good chicken salad.
0: I guess.
1: Yeah.
25: It's hard to find sometimes.
1: Damn right it is.
0: I probably shouldn't tell you this story.
1: No, go ahead. I can't imagine. It's got to be better than anything I'm going to guess out loud.
0: My wife, Kelly, and Finn went down to, I'll just say they had to go to a different state for an event involving one of our cousins. And while there, they went to on the way back, they stopped at a deli
1: mm-hmm.
0: and grabbed some stuff.
4: Mm-hmm.
0: So she was, when she got home, she grabbed this thing and she opened it up and was eating chicken salad.
1: Right. Yeah.
0: And there was a live worm in it.
25: Oh, no.
2: Ooh.
1: Are you kidding me?
4: Just another reason I don't eat chicken salad.
2: Yeah. Smaller earthworm, like a larger worm or a small?
0: Like a little bit. Oh. I mean,
1: was it moving and everything?
0: Oh, yeah. It was a
1: lot.
0: So extra. Disgusting.
4: Yeah, that's disgusting already.
25: Did they charge her extra? Yeah, that is protein.
1: Is that be quiet. Everybody will want one.
0: Yeah, okay.
1: I think that's considered good luck in some cultures.
0: Coming up, we have...
3: You found the worm!
0: We have a bizarre vacuum cleaner story. A cool world record from our buddy David Rush. A guilty verdict in a very important trial. And cool news about the who.
1: The why.
0: And other cool stuff. And a serial butt sniffer.
1: Back in the news.
25: Yeah, I just liked it.
0: Pat, do you know that song Head Knocker?
2: Sure, by Foreigner, first album.
0: Could you translate that into butt sniffer?
2: I couldn't eat. I won't, but I could.
25: What about Girl Watcher? Can you turn that into butt sniffer?
4: I'm a butt sniffer. He's a butt sniffer.
0: I'm a butt sniffer.
1: I'm a butt sniffer.
0: Watching girls go by. Okay.
1: Watching butts go by.
0: We're coming right back. These are the O'Reilly Auto Parts Studios. 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
7: So many traffic accidents today are caused by drivers who are texting while driving. It's happening in this country and all around the world. In Belgium, some student drivers were told that a new law was passed that required applicants to complete an obstacle course while texting before they could get their license. It wasn't true, of course, but these student drivers were convinced that it was a new law. A hidden camera showed how poorly they did, how frustrated they became, and how dangerous it was to try to text while driving. Here are some of the comments they made while attempting to complete the course. Honestly, I felt like an idiot who can't drive. I don't even know what I'm texting. I can't do that. I can't do both.

0: ho, ho.
1: Ho, ho, ho. All right.
0: Christmas in September. From the O'Reilly Auto Parts Studios. Yikes, stripes. Christy's got them.
2: Yeah, I do.
0: It's the Bob and Tom Show.
1: That was my rabbit. That didn't sell.
2: What was your rabbit?
0: Well, do it for Christy.
1: I went like this, like I got big ears, then I hopped.
0: And then he hopped. So

0: So many traffic accidents today are caused by drivers who are texting while driving. It's happening in this country and all around the world. In Belgium, some student drivers were told that a new law was passed that required applicants to complete an obstacle course while texting before they could get their license. It wasn't true, of course, but these student drivers were convinced that it was a new law. A hidden camera showed how poorly they did, how frustrated they became, and how dangerous it was to try to text while driving. Here are some of the comments they made while attempting to complete the course. Honestly, I felt like an idiot who can't drive. I don't even know what I'm texting. I can't do that. I can't do both. People will be killed on the road. You know, if we believe that the laws for everyone else don't apply to us, then we put others and ourselves at great peril. I'm Weldon Barres, and these are perceptions from First United Methodist Church in downtown Lake Charles.
1: En garde!
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14: At one point or another, I'm willing to bet you've turned to an AI chatbot to ask about something that ails you. But here's something that might surprise you. Your doctor is probably using AI too. In fact, one company, Open Evidence, claims more than 100 million Americans were treated last year by a doctor using its platform. Sure enough, I've been using these tools myself at the hospital, along with many of my peers. We lean on them to keep up with the fire hose of new research, to draft notes, even to write arduous letters to insurance companies. Mostly it's a good thing, frees us up to focus on you. But there are real concerns, especially with regards to your private health.

0: health information. So I think the question is fair to ask. Are you using AI in my care? Has it been approved? And how do you make sure it's accurate? These are questions you can ask your doctor. I'm Dr. Sanjay Gupta, helping you live a better life.
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18: The best September song is the funky one.
19: Earth, Wind, and Fire.
18: Yeah, that's the one.
19: Yeah. There's Ace Cosby.
18: By the way, what are they saying?
20: What?
19: No, it's
18: what is it, Ace?
19: It's
21: Badia.
18: Badia?
19: Some sort of African chant or something. Yeah. It's not supposed to be.
18: They're not saying something?
19: I'm just telling you.
22: Badia. No, we looked it up last time. Yeah. It was.
18: Badia. Okay, it's cool.
21: Badia.
18: But that's really the best September song.
22: Sure.
18: There it is.
23: It's Party On.
19: It's not Party On.
23: Yeah, it is.
18: Yeah, see? Yeah, I'm with Christy. This is one of those songs. It's like Archie Bell and the Drells, where I change the lyrics to the way I want them.
23: Right.
18: So when I think Archie Bell, it's in Houston, we dance as good as we walk.
22: The only song that I willingly change the lyrics to is Hush, Hush. Remember that one? Hush, Hush. Oh, keep it down now. No. Oh, it's called Voices Carry.
19: Voices Carry.
22: Yeah. Josh, keep it down now. And I feel like she's singing to me.
21: She is
19: really
21: singing to you.
19: Yeah. What an egomaniac.
22: Oh. Keep it down.
18: Now, Ace is referencing the fact that impotency issue, is that correct?
24: Voices Carry.
22: Now, listen to her say, oh, Josh, actually.
21: I thought that's what it said my whole life.
22: I'm not even joking.
23: Are you serious?
19: Oh, yeah. Josh.
21: Oh, Josh.
19: Dear Bob and Tom Show.
18: Wait a second now.
22: Oh. I honestly thought it said, oh, Josh, we've been down that road. It's so scary. That's how I've sang it my whole life. I'm not even joking.
19: Wow.
21: Something about butt stuff.
22: It's so scary.
18: Well, if you want to hear one where it is about Josh, you can't go any farther than this one.
19: Oh,

0: so nice. Lakeshore Drive, great song, and that's the special Josh Arnold edition.
1: Yeah. Oh, that's what so the nice. Hell ever?
2: Killed the guy.
0: What?
3: I know.
2: Killed the guy. Died, a month later?
1: You sure did. It
4: was
1: not
4: my last song was Josh.
2: What is last song?
0: Last hour on the show, I said, should we have a special segment where we take something and ruin it?
2: Yes.
0: Like you just, and you said, no, I don't want to do that. Then you just did it.
3: Well.
0: That's exactly what you just
3: said. It is kind of a blessing that he died because that song where he sings My Name is now worth more. Other people cannot. They can't.
2: Oh, there you go. Yeah.
3: So. Mm-hmm.
4: I love that.
0: No.
2: Since it's all about Josh, I have a letter.
3: Well, there ain't no road just
1: I've
3: like
1: already
3: it.
1: Tried this. He cut me. He shut me down. So
3: Pat and I are going to do the impression of that real quick.
4: Full name or just the first?
0: Go ahead. Go ahead.
4: Are we doing the full name or just the first name? What do you want?
3: So will I sing it and then you'll jump in? Or
4: you want to do full name?
3: Yeah.
4: Okay,
3: yeah.
4: I'll be... go ahead. Point to me, though. I got to know
2: the
4: word.
2: Oh, my God.
4: Shut up, Chris.
3: Going south with...
4: Josh Arnold.
0: So you're saying it doesn't sound like the same guy.
4: No, not even close.
3: Yeah. I mean, it is. It's
4: a different mic.
3: It is. You can tell it is the same guy, but there is just a, different mic.
5: Josh Arnold.
0: Wait a second. I got a question.
1: I don't think he puts a new width on there either. I think he just jumps in with Josh Arnold.
0: I've got a question for Ace.
3: Okay.
0: Was it Huey Lewis that did the one where they...
4: All the different cities?
0: Or was it... Wait
2: was
0: a minute.
2: Was Jefferson a starship, maybe?
0: Oh, it
3: thinking of Michael Stanley.
0: Stanley Band.
2: Oh.
0: Where they did that song and they inserted different cities.
2: Yeah, but a couple of bands did that.
3: Our Town.
2: Yeah.
0: Our Town.
1: Built This City. The worst
0: I know that.
1: Single in the history of the world.
0: Oh, it's not that bad.
4: It's pretty bad.
0: It's funny.
1: It's pretty bad.
0: Anytime you've got a line like Knee Deep in the Hoopla, come on, you can't argue with that.
1: Right. It stinks on night. Dear Bob and Tom Show. Oh, no. Go ahead, Christy.
2: Dear Josh the God. Have you seen Coyote versus Acme yet?
3: Yeah.
2: Foghorn plays the corrupt CEO of the Acme Corporation and quite the a-hole. It's fantastic. I think you would like it.
3: I did like it. I enjoyed it. Yes.
2: I'd like to see that too, I think. Mm. Have you heard about this, Tom?
0: Yeah, it's animated and got real people in it.
2: Yes.
3: Yeah.
0: Or has, what am I trying to say in English? Yeah, it's like Roger Rabbit kind of, I gather.
2: Do you not like that kind of movie making?
0: I'll have to see it before I judge.
3: I love it.
4: I do too.
0: I'm a huge cartoon fan, and I love the Roadrunner.
2: You love the Acme.
0: I love the Roadrunner.
1: What are you guys doing? He's not allowed to go to the movies anymore.
2: Have you seen this movie?
1: He just shouldn't. No. Oh. Especially one where people might like it.
3: Right.
1: He goes in there and he goes, it's unbelievable. Coyotes would not say that.
3: Yeah, I smiled most the whole time.
0: Oh, good.
2: Oh, that's good. Oh, I didn't give this man's name. Chris, thank you.
0: Chick, you got a letter over there?
1: Dear Bob and Tom Show, from Winona Lake, Indiana, has an annual cardboard boat race every August. We have participated in 3 races so far. The rules state only cardboard and duct tape can be used to construct the boat.
3: Ah!
1: Our daughter, Violet, draws out the boat, then I have to construct it. It's her dad. I hope it floats. Here's a picture of... The Titanic. Her name's Violet.
3: That's
0: my gosh!
3: The Titanic is excellent.
1: Oh, that's the Titanic, and that's Violet.
0: It's a tricolor vessel with a smokestack. That's amazing.
2: So she'll be the one that will be in the boat,
1: right?
2: Correct.
1: Yes.
2: Okay.
1: Bad news: the Titanic sunk immediately.
2: Oh.
3: Yeah.
1: Aww. But we also here's another picture of the Banu. a canoe shaped like a banana.
3: Look at that thing.
1: And there's that one did quite well, I guess.
2: I guess.
1: There you go.
0: And the reason we brought this up, my daughter's doing one of these.
3: They did
0: school.
3: That at my daughter's school as
0: It's a great experiment in physics and construction.
3: Well, we were in charge of the duct tape, $347 worth of duct tape later.
2: Whoa.
1: Wow.
3: Yeah. Thanks for saying, I'll get the duct tape to my daughter.
0: Now, how long did it float?
3: They went from one end of the pool to the other and back, they had to have 2 kids in their boats.
1: Okay.
0: The trick is if you use a lot of duct tape, that way the cardboard won't suck up all the water and you fall through it.
3: But there were some that immediately, like, just
6: you were like, but when you saw the kids carrying it in, you were like, yeah, that's going to sink. Like, you sure. know, like, oh, who they put those four it? Kids together on mm-hmm. purpose.
2: Yeah.
0: Yeah.
6: But, but some of them were amazing. And you were mm. just like, and they had to make paddles and they would paddle the boat.
0: But were the,
2: well,
0: the
2: parents, my kids didn't have to do
0: were
2: that.
0: The parents involved?
6: No, the parents, it was all done in school.
0: Yeah, see, that's good, because remember, Chick, did you do the thing when you were a kid where you make the car in the Boy Scouts?
1: The Pinewood Derby.
0: The yeah, Pinewood yeah, Derby.
1: Absolutely.
0: And there's always those mm-hmm. kids, their dad is an aeronautical engineer. And he's
1: worked at the Johnson Space Center for 10 years.
0: He yeah. brings in some kind of oil that only the Defense Department has.
3: If I remember correctly, Chickster, you weren't completely on the up and up with that.
1: My father slipped a little mercury into the Pinewood Derby car that actually shifted weight because it's a liquid.
6: Right.
1: Oh, yeah, we had it down. I only won one race, though. Aww. You have to win like five or
0: yeah,
1: something.
0: I was out immediately.
1: Yeah, but I held the mercury in my hand, and
6: I think I still have
1: I
6: my
1: I want to say I licked it with my tongue.
6: Yeah, oh, yeah.
1: I mean, what the hell?
6: I'd be tempted to taste it.
1: Yeah.
2: Well, your dad is quite the builder.
6: Oh, my dad wouldn't help me at all.
2: Oh, really?
6: No, no, no.
2: Oh.
6: No, you do that yourself.
1: No kidding.
4: That's how you learn, boy.
6: But my best friend, his dad owned like a lathing company, and his looked like a Stingray Corvette.
1: Oh.
6: And it was awesome.
0: Did it float?
2: We're talking about Pinewood Derby.
6: It had probably 12 layers of lacquer on it. It was gorgeous.
0: What? Did it win?
6: But it smoked us all.
1: You know, though, they have weigh-ins and
6: they get the calipers out.
1: Yeah. And they get, oh, it's crazy.
3: Did you paint a little number with a circle?
1: Yeah, I had a number. Yeah. Number five.
3: They all had that. It must have been mandatory.
6: Yeah. You had to have a number.
1: Oh, yeah. Mm,
0: very cool.
1: Quite the celebration.
0: Coming up, we have nudity in the news. We got a cool story about the great band The Who. They're going back out.
1: And I have a practical lesson coming up in sports.
0: Okay, and a song from Pat Godwin?
4: Sure.
0: Okay, and I'll warn you, this is good news. The Bob and Tom Show pop-up store is popped back up. This is very exciting. And we have two really cool new shirts, including the return of the Morning Breath Club. The Morning Breath Club t-shirt with...
1: Some say it never went away.
0: Yeah, with a special secret message on it. And you can see these shirts if you go to bobandtom.com. While you're cruising around, check all of our social media. We got a great video that the guys put together with the Henry Lee Summer Band, featuring the fabulous Starlettes. On the guitar, our friend Mark Moran. And Mark needs a kidney, and we're trying to help him out. If you've got type O blood and you want to give up a kidney, please contact us.
1: Mark needs a kidney?
0: Well, I didn't say it like that.
1: Yes, you did.
0: I'll try it. Mark needs a kidney. I'm not sure what accent that is.
1: I don't know either.
0: Is that easy?
6: I'm sure. Offensive.
0: Offensive?
6: Yeah, offensive. Whatever it is.
0: Yeah, someone will be mad.
6: Someone's mad.
0: Yeah, of course. I can't help it. I'm sorry. I'm not good at accents.
1: You know, people are going to lose their mind about your chicken salad story. You know that. I hope you're ready.
0: Well, Kelly was in another place. She was out of town.
1: Another state.
0: And when she got home, she opened up her chicken salad, was eating it. It's in her mouth, and she looks down, and there's a living worm in it.
6: Nope.
0: Then she threw
1: you
0: away.
1: You got the worm!
0: Everything from the deli went out into the garbage.
1: She got the worm!
6: You are now princess of whatever we are from.
1: Hey!
0: Right now, we're going to talk money.
1: They turn it into a pasta.
0: Yeah, there you go. Well, it's protein, right?
1: Right, yeah.
0: Okay, great. We were talking about money earlier. Christy and I... saw the same story.
2: Yeah.
0: In San Francisco, the housing costs have gone up 25% in 1 year.
2: Yikes.
0: Now, that's not true everywhere, but if you've owned your house for about 5 years, it's probably worth a lot more than it was just a few years back. 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
15: So many traffic accidents today are caused by drivers who are texting while driving. It's happening in this country and all around the world. In Belgium, some student drivers were told that a new law was passed that required applicants to complete an obstacle course while texting before they could get their license. It wasn't true, of course, but these student drivers were convinced that it was a new law. A hidden camera showed how poorly they did, how frustrated they became, and how dangerous it was to try to text while driving. Here are some of the comments they made while attempting to complete the course. Honestly, I felt like an idiot who can't drive. I don't even know what I'm texting. I can't do that. I can't do both. People will be killed on the road. You know, if we believe that the laws for everyone else don't apply to us, then we put others and ourselves at great peril. I'm Weldon Barres, and these are perceptions from First United Methodist Church in downtown Lake Charles.
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1: 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At the news desk, it's Christy Lee.
2: Hello.
1: There's Pat Godwin.
23: Hey, Chick.
1: Jeff Oskey's here.
24: Hey, man.
1: Hey. Josh Arnold.
25: Hi.
1: Ace Cosby.
26: Hello.
1: Hello, Tom.
0: Hello, Chick McGee. Pat, you see you're rehearsing a song over there. Do you have something you wanted to do for us?
2: Or? I asked him to do something.
0: Oh, okay.
23: Oh, that's right. Yeah.
2: Yeah, because he did this song last week, was it?
23: Yeah.
2: About Orlando. I couldn't get it out of my head. Mm-hmm. So we have actually booked a one-day trip down to Disney World to go to Orlando coming up in the next
24: few
2: weeks.
24: Well, God, would you get a kickback?
2: Well,
23: absolutely.
2: No, he shouldn't get a kickback. He should pay me because it's costing me money.
23: It's very expensive.
2: But it was a beautiful song, and I would love to hear it.
27: Can you hear the cries, Orlando? My kids scream your name in a car, a 20-hour drive. I can see the ads, Orlando. On the billboards past Atlanta on I-75. There's oranges and peanuts everywhere as we arrive. There's alligators in Orlando. We almost lost a child in a pond by the hotel. It smells like farts, Orlando. It's that sulfur thing in the air.
2: Uh-huh.
27: Thank God Disney pipes in an array of pleasing smells. Still, it's better than Ohio as we approach a wintry hell.

0: See, I'll love
1: that's
0: it.
1: Great, Pat. Thank you very much.
2: And if anybody has tickets to Mickey's Not So Scary Spooky Halloween Party on the 18th of September, please get in touch with me right now.
0: What is this?
3: What the hell?
2: You have to buy an extra ticket, and they're sold out, and I need some tickets for that. And they,
0: really?
2: I cried, I begged, I pleaded.
0: What
2: the person
0: the
2: on the phone. It's the Mickey's Not So Scary Spooky Halloween Party.
3: Well, who's going to that?
2: Everybody.
3: I mean, really?
2: Oh, my niece's kids.
0: Is, Mickey,
2: my
0: niece. Is Mickey himself going to be there?
2: Mickey will be there. Yeah, whoa. He's always there. And there's
0: no
2: a parade.
0: No wonder it's hard to get in.
3: Why did you say so? I didn't know Mickey was going to be
2: there. It's a big deal.
3: You like very rarely
2: it's like
3: get
2: a Halloween
3: Mickey,
2: tradition. That's Mickey why it sells
3: leave,
2: out.
3: Leave the house anymore. He just
2: so it's kind
3: back.
2: Of a,
0: is it in the Magic Kingdom?
2: It's in Magic Kingdom, yes.
4: It's what they do. At the park closes, right?
2: Yeah,
4: and then they have
2: they close
4: the,
2: at
4: yeah.
2: 6, and then they reopen, and you have to have a special ticket to get in for that.
3: Can't you hide in like a popcorn bin or something?
2: You would think.
0: May go to the Hall of Presidents and get up on the stage and pretend you're a dummy.
4: Yes.
3: Nobody will look for you in the Hall of Presidents. Yeah. Nobody goes in there.
4: I am Hillary. I once ran for president. Chrissy's just moving on her own, doing the robot dance. And my husband, Bill, was president.
0: I love the Hall of Presidents.
2: I know you do.
3: Yeah, that explains everything.
2: Yeah.
0: Oh, it's fun.
2: It's a one-day, last-minute thing, and we're looking forward to it, but unfortunately, I didn't plan ahead.
4: I just love being in Orlando. I do. It's everything about it.
5: Absolutely.
2: Yeah.
3: I found Kissimmee fascinating.
4: Yeah, I think it is,
3: it's
4: too.
3: It's one T-shirt shop after one T-shirt
2: I've
3: shop
2: I've never
3: after
2: been
3: one
2: to
3: t-shirt.
2: Kissimmee.
3: Oh, it's T-shirt shops as far as the eye can see.
2: Huh.
3: It's glorious.
0: One thing, the Hall of Presidents, if you're not familiar with it, there are these robots.
2: They dress him up for Halloween.
3: He's walking us through it, Josh.
2: They should dress him up for Halloween. They should put
4: they
2: them
4: should.
2: All in costume.
0: But what's funny is
2: so great.
0: Sometimes, depending on the audience, certain presidents will get applause. Others will get booze. It's real.
4: I bet it happens at every show now.
0: Oh yeah. Now, God, you can't win.
4: there's no winning.
0: Somebody hates somebody in that. Sure. And then, of course, there's the Hall of Vice Presidents that I talked about many years ago, which is much less popular.
3: Okay,
4: what about
3: US?
4: The Hall of Also Rans?
0: Could you? I tell you what, I don't know how many I could get. If starting in say 1960, can you name the losing candidates?
2: God no.
0: It'd be tough.
4: I think I would have to start at Mondale. It would that would be for me.
3: Nixon lost.
0: Nixon lost in 60. Right. Kennedy.
3: Yeah. 64.
4: Well, Rockefeller lost, right?
3: Who'd they run against? LBJ. I forget.
5: Humphrey?
0: Goldwater, right?
5: Goldwater.
3: Barry Goldwater.
0: Wasn't
3: maybe,
0: it Barry Goldwater?
3: Maybe.
0: Yeah. 68. Nixon and Humphrey.
3: Humphrey.
4: I know Dewey ran against Truman.
0: Yeah, very good. Probably the greatest headline in history.
4: Right.
0: What a great photo that is. Orlando. That's a great song. Thank you.
2: Yeah, that is a great song.
3: I have a lesson for all of you in the world of sports.
2: Okay.
3: Some got to win, some got to lose.
2: Some going to sing the blues?
3: Good Time Charlie's got the blues.
2: Okay.
3: That's right. This happened at the U.S. Open yesterday. Emma Navarro defeated Lois Boysen.
4: Dave's wife?
3: And no relation to Dave Navarro.
4: Oh.
3: But as you can see in the video, can you tell me which one's the winner and which one's the loser in this video? There they are shaking hands at the net. They walk over and shake hands with the ref.
4: And then she
3: comes out and goes, yay. And then behind her.
4: Holy cow.
3: If
4: oh,
3: you
4: she
3: notice,
4: just destroying her racket.
2: Oh, my
5: yeah.
2: God.
5: People got to see
4: destroying
5: this.
4: Her racket.
2: Yeah, yeah, her racket is
0: wow.
2: Toast.
0: Right in front of everybody. Just beating. Well, she'll get fined for that, won't she?
3: Yeah, that's Lois Boysen. She's smashing her racket as
2: not
3: Emma
2: happy.
3: Navarro celebrates.
4: Yeah. Do we know if she was mad at herself? Do we know if she was...
0: Could I see it again?
4: If she was mad at the racket?
3: She's mad at the...
2: everybody?
3: I understand it, and it makes sense at the time when you're abusing your racket.
4: Right.
3: Yeah.
6: Have you smashed a racket?
3: No.
6: It is amazing.
3: Really?
6: Yeah. Oh, yeah. I have an extra one I'll bring in just for you to smash.
3: I would like
6: You've
3: to
6: never
3: that.
6: Lived till you smashed a tennis racket.
2: I've never smashed a tennis
3: Tom,
2: racket.
3: Tom, would you like to break a tennis racket?
0: No. Why'd you do that, dude?
6: Because I got mad while I was playing tennis.
3: Yeah. You never played
6: Same
3: tennis?
6: Same as I threw a golf
2: sure.
6: club into a tree.
2: You've
6: like,
2: thrown,
6: you get mad.
2: You've yeah, thrown you've a thrown golf a club.
0: Well, I threw a golf club. That's because...
2: You were mad.
0: Yes.
2: Okay.
3: You wanted Same to see the video again.
0: Yeah, is it easy to show it again?
3: Yeah, I think.
0: These girls kind of look like twins. They're sort of the same.
3: No, they don't.
4: I mean, they certainly do not.
1: They're both significant.
3: Don't look more different.
0: Okay.
3: It gets funnier every time.
0: Hang on a second. See, the one, she's got short shorts on. She's certainly the hotter one.
3: Which one? The skinniest one. The skinny one.
0: She's about to beat her racket.
4: The other one, by the way, not fat.
2: The other one looks like a female. The other one is a
6: professional tennis player, obviously in shape.
3: You like your women like Drew Hastings likes his women, like a 17-year-old boy.
4: Seriously.
2: Although she has some
4: If we showed you a picture of Hanson, you would go, look at those three hot chicks.
2: God, don't look at BTS. You'll go off your mark.
3: I mean, look at the jugs on.
0: But their hair is both slick. Anyway, that's a great video. Nice.
4: They also look exhausted, which they should.
1: Yeah.
0: Well, was it? It's didn't hot. Djokovic have like a 6-hour match on Sunday?
3: He almost died from all accounts. He lost in the first round.
0: Good. I hate him. Yeah.
3: You don't like the...
1: Did you say 6 hours?
2: Yeah.
0: Something like that.
2: It was. It was close to...
4: Man.
2: It was long.
4: That's crazy.
3: It was a bad deal.
0: I would have... Hate to have been sitting there.
2: Isn't it really hot there, too? Yeah. Is it in Cincinnati?
3: No. U.S. Open in Flushing Meadows.
2: This is
0: the big one. Okay. Is that sports?
2: He just started.
0: Oh, sorry.
3: Alex Bregman hit 3 of the Cubs. Franchise record, 9 home runs. The Cubs dispatched the best record in baseball, the Milwaukee Brewers. Chicago wins 17-3.
4: Holy cow. 9 homers in one game?
3: Yeah, at Wrigley Field. Former Cleveland Browns tight end Daquan Wright.
4: Quan Wright. Oh, day, not say. Sorry.
3: Joined LSU college practice under first-year coach Lane Kiffin yesterday. The 11th-ranked Tigers preparing for Saturday's opener against Clemson. As you recall, judges are holding it up. They're saying it's okay for former NFL players to go back to college and play. So they've kind of, it's tied up in the courts now, Tom.
0: I don't care. It's fine with me.
2: Aren't there other teams in the SEC saying they're not going to play?
3: The whole league said that.
2: Yeah.
0: But they've gone to court.
2: I know.
3: But they went to court and the judges ruled against the SEC and the Big Ten and the Big 12.
4: This is about the time when Congress steps in. Have there been rumblings of that?
3: Oh, yeah.
0: What are they going to do, though? I mean,
4: I know, but they always do.
0: Right to work, and why not? I mean, if you think that the college level isn't pro now, you're kidding yourself.
3: I like kidding myself sometimes.
0: Well,
2: welcome to my world. I want to live in my rose-colored glasses. Thank you.
0: That's great. Yeah, you're fine. Do whatever you want. I don't
3: also
0: care.
3: From the U.S.
0: Now, is Lane Kiffin still coach, or is he going to quit and go somewhere else halfway through the season?
3: No, just like he said when he was coach at Ole Miss, he's going to be there for the rest of his life.
0: Or until
3: someone... And now he's at LSU. And I came up with Carlos... Escape from Alcaraz.
4: Yeah.
3: 1 in straight set, 6-4, 6-4, 6-4. And, that brings
0: us... Do Americans play tennis anymore?
3: Not so much.
5: Stupid world record.
4: Pickleball.
3: John McEnroe's in Pickleball. Have you watched Pickleball? You got to watch Pickleball. Or The Dink. I'm sorry. The Dink's the name of the movie? The Dink.
2: Yeah, it's pretty fun.
3: Do you watch The Dink?
0: No, I've not watched The Dink.
1: It's cute.
2: It's cute.
3: It's real cute.
4: I like the lead a lot. That guy, Jake.
3: He is likable. He
2: sure is.
4: That guy's great.
2: Yeah.
0: Is this a streaming movie?
2: Yeah.
0: The Dink?
2: The Dink. It's on Netflix.
1: What? It's a shot right
2: it's
1: over the
2: shot,
1: net.
2: It's a shot, Pickleball, you douche.
3: What don't you like about
0: douche versus Dink? Yes.
4: Jeff and I cringe when we hear it because in the fishing world, Dink means a very small fish. I just got a Dink.
3: Huh. No kidding.
0: Yeah. In the locker room.
1: It's the same thing.
0: It's a small something else.
2: Yeah.
4: You can do it, yeah.
0: Did you see the dink on that?
4: I don't mind dropping myself. There's just a bunch of dinks in here.
3: Okay, we're all laughing, smiling. Be done with that because it's one of these.
4: Oh.
3: All
4: right.
3: A 91-year-old man has reclaimed the world record for the oldest hiker to complete the Appalachian Trail.
0: This is a great story.
3: Dale Sanders, whose trail name is...
6: Trail of Diarrhea.
1: They call me Bone on Bone.
3: I've got no cartilage.
0: Do we have a picture of this
3: Zero.
0: Guy?
3: Zero.
0: Do we have a picture of this
3: His
0: guy?
3: His trail name is Greybeard.
2: I must have a gray beard.
0: He's 91 years old.
3: First set the record in 2017 at 82.
6: Even the Bears don't want me.
0: This guy walked the Appalachian Trail. It's
3: human
0: like
3: jerky.
0: 2,000 miles. There, look at this guy.
3: Oh, God, good for me. Yeah.
4: It looks like he invented the Appalachian Trail.
7: That's the oldest guy I've ever seen.
0: Hey, by the way, the good news is he's now another world record. He's going to be the oldest member of ZZ Top, ladies and gentlemen.
3: Yeah. Remember what I said?
8: It's about time.
3: Here we are.
2: I remember that. It looks like one of those.
0: Looks like Gabby
8: Just
0: Hayes.
8: Wait
0: a second.
3: What's for dinner, Cookie?
0: The drums are going to kick in. Hang on a second.
3: Good God.
8: They got a lot of nice girls.
3: How about start it here next time?
0: How can you not like that song?
3: No,
4: yeah. Can you? I don't want to meet the guy who goes, "Yeah, that's not for
7: that
4: me."
7: That guitar sound is insane.
0: Yeah, whoever engineered that thing, everything, the clickety clack in the beginning,
7: so
0: the,
7: everything about
0: the,
7: it,
0: the drums kick tremendous. In. It's one of the great, great sonic treats of life.
3: Do you remember what Dale Sanders' nickname was on the trail?
4: Graybeard.
3: That's exactly right.
2: He looks like a guy from the Pirates of the Caribbean.
3: And four years later, he has an 83-year-old friend, M.J. Eberhardt, who walked with him.
2: Yeah.
3: His nickname is Nimble Will Nomad.
4: I like it. I would read The Adventures of Nimble Will Nomad.
3: Is that right?
2: Do you give yourself your nickname on the Appalachian Trail?
0: I got a whole list of them here.
3: Oh, good.
2: Oh, I can't wait.
3: Don't waste any. Give them all
4: to
3: us.
4: He looked a little like Stinky Pete from Toy Story 3.
2: Yes.
7: He looks like Haywood Banks.
2: I knew there was something.
3: That's the in the Woody.
4: Yeah.
7: He's got dog eyebrows.
3: The Woody Josie world,
2: why don't
3: right?
2: you trim your eyebrows?
4: Do old women just get tired of telling old men to shave their eyebrows?
2: I don't know, but all you got to do is take some clippers to those things.
4: My God.
3: He's got to see his eyebrows through his eyes, right?
0: Okay, they're bangs, essentially.
7: Exactly, they are bangs.
0: They are so long.
4: I mean, it's...
3: And he hasn't trimmed his beard since Harding was president.
4: I just noticed one of his incisors, he has one yellow tooth.
6: Yeah, one dead one.
4: Yeah.
0: Oh, that's cool.
3: Oh, for God's sake.
0: But this guy walked 2,000 miles.
3: So what?
0: And 200 yards before the finish, he had to be hospitalized. He fell over and got hurt, but he got out of the hospital and finished it. So this guy...
2: Are you serious?
7: I thought you were kidding.
2: No. I thought you were kidding.
4: No, that's great.
0: No, really.
4: I mean, we could all hope to do something like that at 91.
3: What he just said is not in the story.
4: No.
2: What?
0: Well, because I know you.
4: He saves the best nuggets for himself.
0: I knew you'd get bored and not read it, so I kept it over here.
3: I'm sorry. What? I was yawning.
0: I knew you'd trash this guy.
4: No, we love him.
3: 91-year-old, we'll call you.
0: So, Christy, the trick
3: Graybeard.
0: To this, the secret on the whole deal is if you do this. You can't give yourself a nickname. Someone else has to give it. So everyone gets a nickname, so you're called by that. It's a tradition.
2: But who's the everyone who gives you a nickname?
4: People you hiked with, right?
3: It's like being on a kid's show.
0: So this is a list of trail names.
3: All right.
0: One lady was a dentist. She became Tooth Fairy.
3: We'll call you Stink Butt.
4: That's the beginning.
0: This guy writes... I started hiking.
3: Uh-huh.
0: They gave me the name Detox because I told them I was doing it to try to quit drinking.
3: All right.
0: Tin Man because I have a hip, knee, and elbow replacement, according to this guy. There's a guy called Crab Man. Here's the one I like the most.
3: Uh-huh.
0: Dick Nipples.
4: Why Dick Nipples?
0: They don't give an explanation of why the guy's called Dick Nipples.
3: He's got a nipple on his...
4: We get the explanation of the boring ones. But when it comes to Dick Nipples...
3: Yeah, he won't tell us.
4: It's our own guess.
2: When they get hard, do they look like little dicks?
4: Will you behave over there?
0: Goodness. I told you, see, she's ruining the show.
3: You asked. And I don't know what the hell's wrong with you.
2: Why else would you get that nickname? Jesus.
0: This lady, the woman last year in front of me... Her nickname was Lion Farts. No.
7: Don't get behind lion farts.
4: No, no. Okay. I'd rather walk with dick nipples.
0: Yeah. I mean,
3: don't get me started about tiger queef.
0: Yeah, I'm assuming lion
7: farts. Watch out for the tooth fairy.
0: Lion farts must have just had epic flatulence that sounded like a roar.
3: Do animals have to put up with queefs? I bet they do, right?
4: I am.
0: I have an
2: look
0: idea.
2: At the time.
0: Why don't you find a scientist and go explore that for maybe a year?
3: Christy and I are going to do another show.
4: Not only am I googling if it's possible, I'm googling what animals queef the most.
3: Josh,
7: I bet they have an answer for you.
0: Yeah.
3: I bet they do.
0: Try that on AI.
7: The bonobo response.
2: Are they you've been canceled. Or bonobos.
3: Oh, you know those. I got my eye on the bonobos.
7: I'm saying bonobo.
2: Me too.
0: Okay, well, no, we'll come back. Do we have any more sports, Rip Van Winkle?
4: Tom, a list did come up. These animals let out the most farts in the world.
0: Oh, go ahead.
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0: Okay, yeah. 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
0: It's a good one. 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
3: Hey, welcome back to the Bob and Tom Show. There's Christy Lee at the news desk.
2: Hi.
3: There's Pat Godwin.
7: Hey, Chick.
3: Hi, Pat. There's Jeff Hoskay.
7: Hi, Chick.
3: Hello. There's Josh Arnold.
4: Dexter.
3: There's Ace Cosby.
30: Howdy.
3: Hello, Tom.
0: Hello, Chick McGee. What's going on over there?
4: Tom. Everybody, Tom.
3: Well, you remember last week.
4: The Tom Tom.
3: Last week, we lost the icon, Dolly Parton. And she's from Tennessee, of course. Well, University of Tennessee, UT, they're going to put a special sticker, special decal.
0: They're
3: going to
0: make
3: it
0: UTIT.
7: Why? That's completely disrespectful and
2: my goodness,
7: disgusting.
2: Tom.
7: And I won't have
0: UTITS.
7: I won't be a part of something that I thoroughly enjoyed.
3: They're going to put Dolly's logo on their helmet
2: in rhinestones.
3: There they are, right there.
4: Oh, it's lovely.
0: Sorry,
3: it's UT orange, as you can see.
0: Much classier than UTITS.
3: Yes, that's exactly right. She did receive
0: like nobody ever noticed. Okay,
3: she received an honorary degree from the University of Tennessee. I'm a poet and don't know it. When she delivered the commencement speech back in 2009.
7: We all love Dolly. That goes without saying. We just love her
4: Yeah. But Bill Maher got blasted for a joke that he did Friday that was actually pretty good. He was talking about all the people doing tributes to Dolly, and he said that the Sphere in Las Vegas put a nipple on it.
0: Oh, excellent.
2: That's not a bad joke. Funny.
4: And he got raked.
7: She would have laughed at that.
2: She would have loved
4: it. Yeah, that's the thing.
0: Well, a lot of people, they go into Bill Maher hating him already, so.
4: Yeah, no, the guy.
0: He can't win.
4: The guy knows how to write a joke.
0: Yeah, no matter what your politics,
4: right?
0: He can be very funny. We have a response to a response.
1: Stupid world.
0: Oh, sorry.
1: Stupid.
5: Will you shut up?
0: I'll read it later. Sorry,
5: David Rush,
0: personal friend of mine, my hero,
5: broken the Guinness World Record for the most. Does anybody want to guess? It's an object. It's a common object you find around the house.
4: Okay.
2: The most.
5: Just guess an object.
2: Is he throwing it?
0: It involves.
2: Tax.
0: His head.
4: Oh,
7: hat.
5: He balances these on his head.
4: A stocking cap.
5: Okay.
2: Glass.
5: Got caps. We got glass.
4: Oh, he balances on his head.
0: It's something something you would find in your house, although Josh would have less of it than anyone else.
4: Oh, jeez. Lettuce. No. What's he going to go with?
7: Carrots. Kale.
4: Yeah.
5: You're a horrible human being. You know that?
0: I had no idea I was setting up the best joke of the day.
5: I'll give you a hint. It's because Josh has a bidet.
2: Toilet paper rolls.
0: Yes.
5: No, it's toilet paper rolls. Here we go.
0: See what I did there? Josh has a bidet.
2: Yes, I see.
0: I wasn't implying that Josh doesn't eat fruits and vegetables.
5: His old record.
0: Josh implied that he doesn't eat fruits and vegetables.
5: His old record was 101 rolls of toilet paper balanced on his head.
4: How many?
5: 101.
0: Now,
5: That's the old record.
2: He doesn't go straight up.
4: Oh, that's right. It's that pyramid thing.
2: Yeah, he does a pyramid.
0: See, you have to remember.
5: Oh, see, that's horse crap.
0: Right. David is a professional juggler.
2: Yes.
5: I don't care if he's a professional drywaller.
7: Professional bore.
0: Do we have a photograph of this?
2: He's not juggling toilet paper.
5: This is a pyramid.
2: Rolls.
5: I'm throwing my Diet Pepsi at the screen.
4: And I believe he also has it on like a board, right?
7: Oh, that's cheating.
5: So basically, he's balancing a big board on his head.
0: It's still the world record. I mean, you're welcome to try this.
7: No. Yeah, put
2: but
7: a couple
2: it should
7: three
2: be
7: or four
2: one on okay. top of each other.
0: Okay, there we go. He's in. Looks like a squash court, a racquetball court.
4: So many layers of cardboard.
0: He's not going to give up. They have to restack them every time on cardboard, and it's an upside down pyramid.
5: It's an upside down pyramid
0: followed by a pyramid on top of the pyramid.
6: Yes, people helping him stack the toilet paper.
0: Well, of course, it's the record for balancing. No,
7: he's balancing one; the rest is all fake.
5: How long do you have to balance?
0: What does it say there? 30 seconds.
4: You know, it is that can be pretty heavy. What with all the glue. Yeah.
0: No, the hard part was he was checking out at Costco, and they. Here he goes. He sits down and moves. And then there it goes.
2: Oh, well.
5: Good God.
0: Now, they did take that toilet paper and...
2: Donate it
0: to kids in the street.
7: Kids in the street.
4: Isn't that nice?
0: Homeless kids.
4: The unwiped, we call them. We don't say homeless.
5: No,
4: the
5: unwiped. Don't be silly. It's for cheerleaders.
0: That's the second great joke of the morning.
2: The unwiped.
5: Toilet paper houses and things. Some people's houses go on toilet paper. Ever have your house toilet
4: paper?
5: The
4: key to TPing your house is doing it the night before a morning rain, isn't it?
5: That's exactly right.
0: Or TP a tree.
5: And if you think egging a car is a victimless crime, you've never had your car egged, okay?
7: Yeah, it dries bad.
2: Don't do that.
0: I was in Sam's Club once with a friend, and this guy pulled up that I hadn't seen for quite a while, and he had... it had to have been several hundred rolls of toilet paper on one of those giant carts, and never said anything.
2: Well, I know exactly where.
5: What do you want him to say?
2: Where
5: Tom?
2: He was going with that?
5: What would have pleased you?
4: Well, what does this guy do for a living?
0: Well, I later found out.
2: Time.
0: I can't tell the exact story. Christy, shut up. Let's just say he was involved with a summer camp.
2: Yeah.
4: Oh, okay.
0: That's
4: well, yeah, makes sense.
0: The truth.
2: So he was taking the toilet paper rolls to a camp.
4: Wait, that's
2: let's
4: not
2: say
4: the
2: that.
4: Truth.
2: Well,
0: no, kind
2: but it's
0: of.
2: Close.
0: It's close.
7: Rehab,
2: enough without
7: rehab,
2: us going
7: prison?
2: To jail. It's.
0: You know something? I should not have told this story. But the thing is, he never said anything. And I later on asked someone else.
2: Well, what would you do?
0: I said, hey, by the way, I'm stocking a summer camp with toilet paper.
2: Because you would have been so embarrassed that someone saw you with all that toilet paper.
4: Honestly, if it was somebody I know,
7: your friend, what are you doing, man?
0: Yeah. Well,
5: you would walk up to a total stranger and say,
4: oh, I don't know if I would a stranger.
5: I'm stocking.
0: You say, hey, what gives, buddy?
4: You could be rude about it if you wanted to.
0: Now remember during COVID people were doing that, but this was just during regular times.
4: McGee was one of the biggest criminals.
2: Are you still using the toilet paper you hoarded in 2019?
5: Shut up.
0: Well, no one didn't.
5: You ain't seen nothing.
0: No one would steal the toilet paper here because it's put it this way, it's so thin that you have to trim your nails.
5: No, I thought it was. No, I find mine thick and scratchy.
4: Here?
5: Yeah.
4: Oh, it's wonton paper.
0: Yeah. I keep an extra toothbrush just to clean under my nails.
5: Okay. We used to have Surpass out your old ass or what? Surpass toilet paper.
0: Okay, so congratulations to Mr. David Rush. It's a great world record. Get the video.
2: I thought
0: video,
2: he already did
0: it.
2: This one.
4: Yeah, he did. Somebody did
0: broke
4: recently.
0: He broke his own record.
2: Oh, he broke his own record.
7: I see.
2: Yeah. Why wouldn't you just leave it alone?
4: You know what? There's talk here. We're going to try it with actually doing a tower of toilet paper.
2: Well, that's the way it should be.
0: For 30 seconds, how long do you think? Maybe that may be a separate record.
4: Yeah, it should be.
0: Now, would the key be to put it on your forehead or on the top of your head?
4: That's a very good question. We'll find out.
0: We could ask David.
2: But you have to hold your head back.
5: No, we don't need to ask David anything.
0: You'll recall last week he broke a record using Bob and Tom official balloons.
2: Yes.
0: Yeah. And I understand he's got another record coming up involving punching balloons, but probably not ours because ours are the tougher balloons. We'll find out about that.
4: When is he going to get you involved in a record?
0: Oh, I can't wait.
4: Yeah,
0: what? I want to be part of one.
2: Really?
0: Yeah. Like maybe how long can I stop talking?
5: No, how many punches to the face can you take? Stuff like that.
7: How many kicks in the shin?
4: Would you pay for Tom to fly out there if that were?
5: Yes.
4: You would cover the trip.
5: You can have some of my Delta miles now.
0: I'll be happy to go out to Boise during the ski season.
5: First class, baby.
7: How long you can stay outside in the sun?
0: No, thank you.
4: Do you know if David Rush skis?
0: I don't know. If he doesn't, what a waste of the town.
7: I think he knows about waste.
5: Would he drop down a couple notches if he doesn't ski?
0: Oh, yes.
5: Oh, I thought so.
4: Take him to lunch.
0: Okay.
4: Go out there, ski, take him to
5: lunch. Yeah, why don't two guys go away?
4: What if they fell in love?
0: What's coming up? Does that conclude our sports broadcast?
5: Do you think there's a possibility you might be in love with David Rush?
0: That's true. do we have a... Any more sporting news? Oh, look, we're late. We're going to come right back to the O'Reilly Auto Parts Studios. This is the Bob and Tom Show.
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3: You're a professional wrestler? Like when you were a kid?
4: Oh, no.
5: You got the
6: look.
5: I just saw Jim Duggan or whatever.
7: You could be like Hillbilly Jake.
4: Well, yeah. I did like Hacksaw Jim Duggan.
3: And Hillbilly Jim.
4: Oh, yeah. And I would carry around a 2x4. Like I was him.
3: Like did you also like the Bushwhackers?
4: Oh, yeah. Yeah.
5: Now, what did the Bushwhackers do?
3: They were Australian brothers, and they kind of marched like that.
5: Oh, what? Really?
3: Yeah. They were gross.
5: Boy, that was the golden... funny. That's the golden time for wrestling when all those guys were...
3: Yeah.
8: Now it's just...
3: But you sounded like when you were like, hey, Chickster.
9: Yeah. Oh, yeah.
5: There's Ace Cosby.
3: Oh, yeah.
5: Hello. Hello, Tom.
10: Hello, Chick McGee.
5: Yeah.
10: We're going to check in with Christine.
8: No, we're not. We're going to get to our animals who have the biggest farts.
3: Oh, sorry. My gosh. Yeah, I forgot about that.
10: Now, how did this come up again?
8: We were talking about...
3: Chick wanted to know.
8: What animal
10: quotes? Oh, this animals... this was the Appalachian Trail. You get a nickname, and this one lady had gotten the nickname Lion Farts.
8: Correct.
10: Lion,
8: yeah.
10: And then the question was, do lions have excessive flatulence, and is it extraordinarily audible?
3: Yes.
8: Well,
3: yeah.
8: That was kind of the question.
3: Lions are not on the list of the top 18 or 20 here.
11: Oh, man, that scared me.
10: Hey,
11: that was Jeff.
10: Stop it.
5: I had no idea.
11: That caught me off guard.
10: We didn't say wettest. We said loudest.
5: No. In my defense,
8: awful.
5: It does say wet
8: that
5: on here.
10: Have you ever? Dog owners know this. I remember. I woke up one night and I thought that my largest dog had pooped in the bedroom.
8: Sure,
10: but it was just some of that dog gas.
8: Yeah, I give my dog green beans, and boy, they can.
10: Yeah,
3: they're last on. They're number 18. Dogs.
10: Really?
3: Yeah.
10: Well, let's go up. Let's go up the scale here.
3: So, do you want to start from the top?
10: No. Start
8: at the bottom.
3: Okay. Number 17, honey badgers.
5: Wow.
3: They actually fart on purpose to steal honey from bees. They stun them with their pungent farts.
5: Really?
4: No
3: yes.
4: way.
8: Man.
3: Yeah, that's a technique they use.
10: They never showed that in one of those kids' movies when you were little. And here the honey badger. If they did, every kid would leave biology class going, it was great.
5: Wait a minute, Tom, would you introduce the honey badger again? No, just say, here's the honey badger.
10: Ladies and gentlemen, the flatulence of the honey badger.
8: No.
3: That ending is
10: That'd drown the bee.
3: That one sounds like it's got a bubble at the end of it.
5: I think it does, yeah.
3: Hippos, number 16.
5: Oh, yeah.
3: Now, they don't have the loudest farts, according to this, but they do hold the record for the longest. 10 seconds.
5: Whoa.
11: Man.
10: Oh, I've beaten that.
3: You think so?
10: Oh, absolutely.
5: There's no way in hell you've had a fart longer than
8: 10 seconds.
10: Oh, absolutely.
3: Number 15, kangaroos. They contribute a ton of methane, apparently, and apparently their farts are awful. Just smell.
10: That's why they're in evolution. They can jump and they can get away from them.
3: Sheep are also bad.
8: I've heard that.
3: They produce almost 18 pounds of methane each year. That's quite a bit. Camels, number 13. Mm. They have multi-chambered four stomachs.
8: Oh, geez.
3: So not four stomachs, but four stomachs. So areas before their stomach.
8: So they can catch a lot of gas.
3: So they really, yeah. Whales, number 12.
5: Mm. Whales.
3: Now it says this. This is the first line about the whales.
5: Uh-huh.
3: Underwater farts are far too understudied.
10: Yeah. Can you imagine that? You're applying for a grant at Oxford.
5: Boy,
10: well, I think
5: by the way,
10: I had
5: a little gas in the shower this morning, and there's something about it really more.
10: Yeah, the humid air.
5: Yeah.
10: The humid air
5: the
10: makes
5: wetter
10: it.
5: Air,
10: right.
5: I guess.
10: You're in an enclosed space with humid air.
3: Huh? Yeah.
8: Do fish fart?
3: They do.
8: They do.
3: They're not they're not one of the top 18.
8: Okay,
3: but they
8: do.
5: Well, all those bubbles are not them breathing.
3: Number 11, the beaded lacewing.
10: What is that?
3: It's essentially a moth. It looks like a moth.
5: What?
3: Yeah. They contain a chemical to stun termites. So they fart on termites and then eat them.
10: How did a scientist figure that out?
3: No idea.
10: What kind of equipment do you need to register the volume and impact of a
11: moth fart?
10: Moth fart. I mean,
3: wouldn't it just smell like old sweaters?
4: How am I 52 and just now, like, this seems what we should have been learning in school.
3: Yeah, yeah, this is important.
4: How is that not included?
3: Number 10, ferrets.
8: Oh, I believe that.
3: Yeah, they smell.
8: They smell
3: apparently.
8: Without farting.
3: They oh, yeah, yeah, exactly. They already
10: smell. We're going to get hate mail from the ferret people.
8: I love ferrets.
3: Good.
5: They're thieves, too.
8: Yeah, yes, they are.
3: Their digestive systems have trouble breaking down certain things, so they fart.
10: Yeah.
3: The Bolson pupfish is number 9.
8: Oh, there you go.
3: They fart on purpose. They feed on algae. The gas causes the fish to float to the water's surface. And then they float to the water's surface, making them more vulnerable to predators. But then they fart, and
10: they
3: the predators
10: sink?
3: Yeah, they sink back to safety.
10: Wow. Huh. That's basic physics, I guess.
8: Boy, amazing. System.
3: Orangutans, number 8.
8: I believe it.
3: Boy, they fart a lot, it says here.
5: Right turn, Clyde.
3: Number 7. Now
10: have you seen the video where the orangutan, they hand him a lighter and he lights one?
8: No.
5: Huh. Is that right?
3: I'd love to see it. Elephants, number 7.
10: Of course.
11: Oh. Sure.
3: They are as pungent as you can imagine.
10: So do they have a way of measuring these? Is there a scientific, is there a device that measures?
8: A fartometer?
3: You know, it doesn't
10: say here. Stench?
3: But this is interesting. It says the amount of gas they produce in a single day, this is an elephant, is said to be able to power a car for up to 20 miles.
8: We should be harnessing that somehow.
10: How do you...
3: How can we harness that
8: right.
3: power?
10: I would assume some kind of rectal balloon.
3: Right.
10: After it fills, someone says, go get the balloon.
3: You know, the balloon...
10: All right, I'm heading over there now.
3: The balloon is much better than siphoning, which is what you said.
5: The rectal balloon.
3: You used to have to put a hose in the elephant's butt. Siphon it out.
8: I hope my zoo friends are listening.
3: Have you guys ever had to siphon gas?
8: No.
10: Yeah.
11: Yes.
3: I've never understood because it seems like...
10: The trick is not to siphon it so that you swallow it.
8: Yeah,
10: swallow
8: of
3: it. But in movies and stuff, they always get a mouthful.
8: Yeah.
5: Yeah.
8: How do you know when it's about to get into your mouth?
10: I'll tell you the next time I don't do it.
3: Number 5, zebras. They release gas with every stride if they're being chased.
5: Oh.
3: So, ladies, if you're jogging and you feel like there's a creep behind you, start letting them rip.
8: Yeah, sometimes that happens without having anybody behind you.
3: Right. Now, this can't be true, but this is what it says, all right? This comes to us from A-to-Z-Animals.com.
8: Okay.
3: So, you would think they know what they're talking about. It said that zebra farts can kill a lion if they breathe in enough.
10: Kill.
8: What?
3: So
8: what?
3: If a lion breathes in enough zebra fart, it's dead.
10: Well, so how's the lion going to be hovering in back
8: on
10: of
8: his
10: a
8: face?
10: Zebra?
3: Because zebras fart when they're being chased, it says. So the lion is behind it.
10: No, I'm very skeptical. This is...
5: it says.
3: Number 4, and I bet this is gross, manatees.
8: Oh.
3: Yeah. Their gas also helps them float to the surface, and then they release it to dive below. Now we're in the top 3.
8: Cows have to be on there.
3: Number 3 is horses.
8: Horses?
3: Yeah. They produce nearly 45.5 pounds of methane per year. Plus, they are shameless about their flatulence. They often rip one as they cough, get up, buck, or jump. They don't care. They'll just let it loose.
10: It says they're shameless? They're horses.
3: Well, they're shameless when it comes to farts.
10: How do they, as opposed to what else?
3: Humans, we're not totally shameless when it comes to farting.
10: I know, it's because we're not horses.
3: Well, but horses are pretty...
5: All right, let's agree we're not horses.
3: Can we all agree on that?
5: We all agree on that.
3: Number 2 is a surprise. It is, to me. Termites.
5: Oh, I've heard this, actually.
8: Really?
5: Yeah, that you're saying this.
11: So
5: yeah.
11: Wood makes you gassy.
3: Termites are responsible for 1% of the methane gas produced in the world.
10: Right. What?
11: Termites.
8: Yes. Wow. Well, think about it. They eat all fiber all day long.
3: Right.
8: They eat wood.
10: Yeah, now that you mention it.
8: Yeah.
3: Number 1, any guesses?
8: Cows.
3: Christy says cows.
11: Oh, man, I don't have
10: Is it
11: guess.
10: Is it a mammal?
3: It is a mammal.
11: I think it has to be cow.
10: Is it a large or small mammal?
3: Fairly large.
5: Well, don't.
3: We'll say a human could ride it.
11: Oh. Is it a burro?
3: Humans don't ride them typically, but you could.
5: Pat wants to know if it's a burro.
3: It is not a burro.
11: Donkey?
3: It's cows.
11: Cows!
3: Cows are right.
10: Hey, Christy got it.
3: Almost 30% of Earth's methane emissions come from ruminant livestock like cows. Grain-based feed is the reason for their tooting, so moving away from this will help our noses and our planet. Oh, they got a little hippie-ish there at the end. But,
11: Up our noses and our planet.
3: That's something.
4: I don't know. I want to see one article from a science paper about farts killing lions.
3: I do
4: from
3: too.
4: A zebra.
3: I want to
4: like
3: see
4: one,
3: like once that one, even one lion has died that
4: yes.
3: way.
4: Yes.
5: Yeah. If David Attenborough tells me,
10: yeah.
5: that a
10: yeah.
5: zebra killed a lion from a fart, I'll believe it. Otherwise, I'm skeptical.
11: The king of the jungle.
3: Taken out by zebra gas.
5: Long live the king as long as there ain't no zebra gas.
3: Boy, how'd you, that zebra would be a hero.
5: Oh, yeah.
8: Yeah.
5: He'd be lifting on the, all around the
3: immediately
5: village.
3: King of the zebras.
8: Sure.
5: Right. Oh, yeah. Oh,
10: my God. What's the movie with all the animals? Is Madagascar?
8: Mm-hmm.
11: That's, yeah.
10: Yeah, you didn't see that in that.
3: Oh, they don't put the gas in Madagascar.
10: Yeah. Here's a news article.
8: Do we want to come back with that?
10: Oh, sure. I'll read you the headline. Less gassy cows could help fight climate change.
8: Yeah. Oh, that's serious.
3: Yeah, I mean, they do say methane from cows is affecting
8: climate.
5: We're getting a little hippie again.
8: Yeah, we're getting hippie-ish.
10: Okay. Well, but right now, Christy, what do you got over there?
8: Speaking of less gas, you'll use less gas in a hybrid from Hyundai.
5: Hey,
8: that's right.
10: That's our girl. There you go. She ruined the show an hour ago. Now she's back.
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10: Thanks very much, Christy. Less gassy cows on the way. Also, an interesting story about Rick Springfield, the actor and musician. Kind of a fun story.
5: Jesse's Girl 2 coming?
8: Yeah.
10: A bizarre story about what police are calling a serial butt sniffer.
3: Oh, man.
10: Just appropriate after what we've just done. 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
5: Welcome back to the Bob and Tom Show. We're in the O'Reilly Auto Parts Studios. Christy Lee at the news desk.
8: Hello.
5: There's Pat Godwin.
26: Hey, Chick.
5: Hey, Pat. There's Jeff Oskey.
26: Chick.
5: Hey, Jeff. What the hell was that all about? There's Josh Arnold.
3: With a question about our new pop-up shop for Tom coming up.
5: There's Ace Cosby. Yeah.
27: Hello.
5: Hello, indeed. And hey, Tom.
10: Hello, Chick McGee.
5: Tom just sneezed off the air as loud as a jet engine.
8: Yeah, he did.
3: It was startling.
5: It was startling.
8: It was ridiculous.
5: And I yelled at him. I said, come on, you can make that quiet. And everybody else just sat here like, well, that's just Tom. I'm not going to say anything.
8: You didn't. If you ignore it, it goes away.
5: No, it doesn't.
10: I had to get it out. It was a big one. It just gets louder.
3: I mean, it sounded...
5: You can do it quiet.
3: It was startling.
5: He does all of that stuff. He yawns, he sneezes loud.
3: Tom, the pop-up shop is back.
10: The pop-up shop is back. I'm very excited. We got the Morning Breath Club shirt. The Bob and Tom University shirt is back. They're super cool.
3: Now, the Morning Breath Club, For those who don't know, are we going to fill in the people who don't know?
10: Is it okay? See, the Morning Breath Club was a secret society of those that listened to the first break of the show.
3: Yes.
8: Right.
3: Early as possible.
10: It was established 30 plus years ago.
3: Are people who don't or haven't listened at that time allowed to buy the Morning Breath Club
8: show? Well, how do you prove it?
10: Well, see, they can listen to it in its recorded form, perhaps, if they go to the YouTube channel, Bob and Tom channel.
5: I understand it, they just put their name in. We know when they started listening.
8: Gotcha.
3: Right.
5: Definitively.
3: So we're not going to accuse anyone of stolen valor if they...
10: That's correct.
5: Certainly.
3: Okay. So they're available to everybody?
10: Yeah.
3: For a very limited time, though.
10: Yes, and we also have the Bob and Tom Universe shirt, both of which have secret messages on them. So there we go. There's the Bob and Tom University shirt with the radio tower.
5: Voice of the idiot? Is that what that is?
10: No,
5: that's a made-up Latin word.
8: Yeah,
10: no,
8: it
10: no.
8: is.
10: No, it's not.
5: That's, idiotarum?
10: That's, Vox Idiotarum means, the voice of idiots.
3: Love it.
10: And then Radio Maxim means maximum radio.
3: A large condom.
10: Isn't that cool? And there's a couple little secrets on that shirt.
3: Now, the way that the shirt is described is, it's a short sleeve t-shirt, white Fleck tri-blend. And to me, Fleck tri-blend sounds like a game show host.
10: Oh, yeah.
5: And now here he is, Fleck tri-blend.
0: Hey, everybody.
10: You know, it's funny because his cousin is Wink Martindale.
3: Right.
5: Wink and Fleck, we knew they were going to be game shows.
3: Yeah.
10: And Specs Howard. And I love names like that.
3: Fleck tri-blend.
4: I'm looking forward to the pajama pants. Did you see those?
8: Oh, I did see those. The plaid ones. Yeah.
4: Oh, I'm going to get some for my daughter. She can wear them to school.
8: Oh.
3: Yeah.
0: That's how they're doing.
5: There they are. Yeah, very nice.
10: Bob and Tom logoed pajama pants. Who wouldn't want those?
3: Oh, they are awesome.
5: Oh, wait a
10: minute. Cool.
5: We have fleece joggers now?
8: Yeah.
4: You'll see them at Walmarts near you. Wow. Popping up on the customers. You'll see them.
3: On flights? People fly in pajama pants?
10: Oh, nice. Now, let's move on. We were talking about animal farts.
8: Yes, we were.
10: This is interesting. A new study has found that breeding less gassy cows could be possible to help climate change.
3: Hmm.
10: They've scientists have identified dozens of strategies to reduce the methane emissions from beef and dairy cows. Among them, they can breed less flatulent cows. The idea is to reduce greenhouse gases. I mean, the other day, I remember I was in my Suburban just taking a leisurely drive on a Sunday thinking, yeah, man, we got to get rid of these cows. They're causing global warming.
8: Yeah.
3: You know, greenhouse gases, if they really want to worry people, worry people into action, let's say, greenhouse gases sounds like a good thing, doesn't it?
0: It does.
10: Oh, you mean the name? It sounds like it's good.
3: It's going to promote growth and
8: yes.
10: Good point.
8: Yeah,
10: it's like euthanasia. Sounds like you're going to get younger.
3: Yeah. They should change greenhouse gases to poison air.
10: Yeah,
8: yes.
3: just call it poison.
8: There
3: air.
8: There you go.
10: They should call euthanasia killing you. a lot of times they name things the opposite of what they are.
3: Yeah.
10: Okay, let's move forward here. We are going to return to the news desk with Christy Lee. What's happening over there?
8: A man police have called a serial butt sniffer has been arrested again in California. Glendale police told NBC4 Investigates that Mr. Khalees Crowder was taken into custody after two stores reported that he was acting suspiciously.
3: Yeah, I like it.
8: Bending down around people.
5: That's right.
8: The 39-year-old has a history of similar offenses dating back to 2021.
5: So what are you doing, looking for a paperclip? What's going on?
8: And has been repeatedly arrested for inappropriate behavior.
3: Can't help it.
5: It's part of it.
3: I admit it's a compulsion.
10: He's addicted to crack. Now, what is this guy smelling or is he listening?
8: It says sniffer.
0: He's puffing, yeah.
8: Listening? What's he listening for?
10: The aforementioned flatulence.
0: I can't hear the tumblers.
8: He can't hear the ocean there.
3: I don't like the farts.
5: Isn't it enough that he's sniffing butts? Have to make it into something else.
3: How odd.
8: Yeah.
10: You have to wonder, how did he get this? What occurred to him in life that he had to get down there and...
8: I don't know.
10: Was he called the butt sniffer in junior high and never got over it?
3: I was.
10: Yeah. I was the butt sniffer. Pat, did you work up?
3: Often found under the bleachers.
10: Josh's idea, the girl watcher?
8: I'm a butt sniffer.
0: No, I made it clear I wasn't doing that.
10: I say tomorrow.
5: I don't think you did.
10: How about a medley? You could do that. What's that Foreigner song? Head Knocker?
0: Uh-huh. Head Knocker by Foreigner, yeah. I'm a girl watcher by I don't know who. One hit wonder?
5: The Occasion.
0: Oh, The Occasion.
10: That's a great song.
0: I love that guitar part.
10: Here comes one now. Boom, boom, boom, boom.
0: Great song.
10: I'm a girl watcher. Jeff, you look like you know what we're talking about.
4: I just don't
0: care. The show's in black and white. The show's in black and white today.
10: Well, I was going to plug your gig, but I guess I don't know.
3: I've never... You could sniff butts at that show.
4: Yeah.
3: You should charge people to sniff their butt.
8: You could sniff your butt.
4: No, they can sniff my butt for money. I'm not sniffing others.
8: Yeah.
10: Wait a minute. It depends on
5: what would you charge. $50?
4: To sniff my butt?
5: Yeah.
4: Yeah, $10.
5: There you go. We got a price on it. We named a price.
8: I could use the money. Maybe I should do that.
3: Christy, you would make $1 million.
0: You'd be loaded. You'd be out of here by Friday.
10: Nice horn section.
5: Wow. It's a horn section.
10: And wait a minute. It's got a nice rhythm guitar there, Pat.
0: Yeah. I love that rhythm.
10: A little bit of horns. Here we go.
5: It sounds like what was Sears' guitar?
0: The K.
5: Silvertone?
0: Silvertone was one of the two, yeah.
1: I'm a butt sniffer. Sniffing butts all day.
5: Hey.
1: I'm a butt sniffer.
8: He's writing a song for you.
1: I'm a butt sniffer.
3: Spread those cheeks for me.
10: really sells it there. That is just awful.
5: I hope we have that recorded.
10: So Jeff, are you glad you tried to ignore it?
4: Oh yeah.
0: What happened?
4: That was great.
10: What kind of money do you think Christy could make?
4: Oh, she can retire by the end of the week.
8: My husband would divorce me
10: on OnlyFans.
3: He hates money, does he?
5: Well, I'm going to make a little extra money.
8: I know you want to go on that cruise, but there's no going to
3: That's one of the reasons
8: the
3: I can't get married. I would whore her out.
0: Doing your feet today.
3: Yeah. Sell your socks.
5: The dollar dance is just the beginning.
3: Right. So,
10: Christy, where was this guy, the butt sniffer? I forgot.
8: Where was he? It was in Glendale, California.
10: I mean, and they're literally calling him, a serial butt sniffer.
8: Yeah, he's been arrested 2 other times, so that would make it.
4: He probably loves jail. There's nothing there but ass to sniff.
3: Yeah, but what if what if he is like, I do love sniffing butts, but it has to be women I'm attracted to.
4: Or in the wild.
8: In the wild,
3: Right.
10: Oh, that's part of it then?
8: Yeah.
5: I think we got the...
10: So does he, pretend to drop a pencil or something?
3: Yeah, he must.
5: I think
4: or
5: we have
4: bend
5: that
4: down to tie a shoe close to a lady.
5: That replay, I think.
1: I'm a girl watcher.
5: I think we've got it here.
1: I'm a girl watcher, watching girls go by. My.
5: Oh, maybe
10: new
5: not.
10: Lyrics.
1: I'm a butt sniffer. Watcher. I'm a butt sniffer. Here comes a crack.
0: Oh. You tricked us.
5: Yuck.
8: A British man accused of, quote, putting a carrot up his bottom.
3: Yes.
4: My hands are full.
5: Is that wrong?
8: Has pleaded guilty to outraging public decency. This event occurred at a nature reserve. Essex Live reports a woman had been walking her dogs on Two Tree Island when she spotted Mr. Tim Meehan not wearing pants. She turned around, walked to a main path where she...
4: Did he go, what's up, Doc?
8: Where she encountered Mr. Meehan again, this time witnessing him put a carrot up his bottom.
3: You think the green part was hanging out?
8: I hope so.
5: Oh, yeah.
8: Has to. Mr. Meehan of Westcliff-on-Sea has pleaded guilty to the charges and will return to court in November for his sentencing.
10: He's a comedian. Yeah, carrot bottom.
3: He's a pop guy.
0: On it.
5: In his defense, carrot bottom is available.
3: I don't think putting a carrot in your butt is all that impressive. Now, if he were to... That's a strong anus.
4: If they didn't want him there, they wouldn't shape him like that.
3: Yeah, they are nature's butt plug.
10: Now, do you start with baby carrots and work your way up to the big ones?
8: Well, the baby carrots could get sucked up in there, though.
3: Oh, you're right. Yeah. You could lose them.
5: You'd spend an afternoon rooting around in there trying to find it.
8: Wow.
4: Gotta get the tongs.
10: Yikes.
8: And the long carrots come, they're real skinny at the end.
3: Yeah, so, yeah, they taper perfectly for the butt.
5: Sure. I mean, have you seen the butt tongs?
10: Wow, that's rough. And in a public park?
8: Yeah, in England.
3: Yeah, boy.
10: No thanks.
8: They're such a reserved people. They're so private.
10: Not all of them.
8: I guess not. A man arrested at a Florida park after he allegedly exposed himself while filming adult content for OnlyFans.
3: All right.
8: According to the arrest affidavit from the Pinellas County Sheriff's Office, a victim observed the 40-year-old suspect with his pants down, touching himself under a park pavilion early in the morning.
3: Yeah, I love kites.
8: When confronted, the man apologized.
2: Sorry.
8: And agreed to remain at the scene until law enforcement officers arrived.
2: I'll stay right here.
8: He later admitted to having exposed himself, explaining to deputies.
2: Yeah, I did it.
8: He was actively filming content for OnlyFans when the bystanders sat down nearby. He now faces charges of showing his sexual organs.
10: And at 5 in the morning?
8: Yeah.
4: If you are in a park at 5 in the morning, you're up to some nefarious stuff
8: anyway.
4: Yeah.
8: Yeah. Yeah.
4: And if I see a man in the park, I'm not sitting near him.
3: No way.
4: Right. Go in the opposite direction.
8: And he probably picked 5 a.m. because he thought no one would be there then. Right?
3: Masturbate in the park.
2: Everyone is whipping it.
3: You know what, though? He chose 5 a.m. because he was filming content, and that is close to magic hour.
4: Oh, yeah.
3: Yeah,
4: he wants the sunrise.
10: Yeah. Although there's nothing like the light on your privates.
8: Yeah.
5: Gorgeous.
10: By the way, right. With all these stories, we shouldn't call them privates anymore. They're apparently going public.
3: They're quite public.
10: Yeah. Okay. Well, thank you very much, Christy Lee. Coming up, it's going to be today in history.
8: Yes.
10: Got to do my homework on this one. I know for sure it's Archie Bell's birthday from Archie Bell and the Drells. So, Pat, you got it for tomorrow? I'm a butt sniffer.
0: I have something for today and I've been working on.
3: Oh, all right.
10: What's it about?
3: Does it have anything to do with sniffing?
0: 2 minutes. No, it's a back-to-school song.
8: Oh.
3: Oh, how you sniff butts when you go back to school?
0: Exactly. Don't give it away.
10: Is it like an Alice Cooper thing? Sniff butts forever.
0: It's like a pit bull.
10: See, I have, as you know, I object to radio stations that are going to be playing Alice Cooper Schools Out.
8: Because any other time, but June.
10: It's in their rotation. That's just inappropriate. You wouldn't play White Christmas this afternoon, would you?
8: No.
10: So program directors, take note if there are still any left. we are in the O'Reilly Auto Parts studios. 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
8: Oh, hello.
5: Hello. There's Pat Godwin.
0: Hey, Chick.
5: Hey, there's Jeff Oske.
4: Mr. Mickey.
5: Hello. There's Josh Arnold.
44: Hi there.
5: Yes. Ace Cosby.
45: Hey, everybody.
5: I'm Chick, and hello, Tom.
10: Hello, Chick McGee. This is an educational show, as you know.
8: Oh, yeah. This is where you do our history segment? Yeah,
10: this is where we're going to do a little bit of history, learn you a little something. I just learned something just looking this over just now.
8: Yeah.
10: Oh. It's very exciting. We'll begin with French stuff. You like French stuff, right, Christy Lee?
8: Oui.
10: King Louis XIV, that's your 14th?
8: Mm-hmm.
10: This is interesting. King Louis...
5: He made furniture, right?
10: Louis the 14th of France died on this date in 1715 after the longest reign of any European monarch, 72 years on the throne.
5: Whoa.
10: I think Queen Elizabeth, I think she did 70, so that's pretty amazing.
5: Wow.
10: Wow. You ever notice that the French, they count their kings the way we do the Super Bowl?
8: Yeah.
10: Yeah.
8: That's interesting.
10: Copycats.
8: Mm-hmm. Shouldn't
4: really only the Italians should use Roman numerals.
8: Yeah.
5: Yeah.
8: Yes. Yeah.
10: And I hate Roman numerals. I'm going to go on a record right now.
5: I know you do.
4: I love them.
10: I hate them.
1: They're classy.
5: You don't like digital clocks either.
10: No, but I hate watches with Roman numerals. I don't want to have to do a math problem.
8: Well, I think 1 to 10 you can do pretty easily, can't you?
10: Sorry, no, I can't.
1: Pretty easy.
10: Don't like it.
4: Not much of a challenge.
10: No, it's they're annoying.
8: You need a 1, a V, and an X.
10: How about that thing?
4: In first grade, you fill out a clock. Yeah. You know, like you know
1: where everything is.
8: Yeah.
5: Sure do.
10: Well, they say that younger folks these days, remember the whole thing in England? They had
8: can't read the analog clocks.
10: They couldn't read the analog clocks, so they had to replace them for the exams they were taking.
8: Yep.
4: Well, if they couldn't read them, they simply weren't being taught them.
10: Well, that's because they don't need them anymore. I still wear. I can't stand not having a watch on. I mean, I could look at my phone, but I just like having a watch.
8: I have a watch. I like a watch.
10: There you go. See,
8: yeah.
4: I hate watches.
10: But do you like Roman numerals?
4: I love them.
2: Hey!
10: Okay, thank you very much.
8: What the hell was that?
4: I'll tell you what happened. Wrong button.
5: Yeah. That's exactly.
1: Don't even try to play it.
10: Try it again.
4: But boy, he really fixed it by going, thank you very much.
1: Thank you very much. Yeah.
5: Oh, we know what you did.
10: Where did you move that? Sorry.
5: And now someone else has moved it.
4: Please, Tom, go ahead.
10: No.
1: Try it again.
4: I love Roman numerals.
2: Ow!
5: Is that what you wanted?
10: No, I wanted. Do it again.
4: You knocked out VI of my teeth.
1: All right, take three. Take three, fellas.
10: You like Roman numerals?
4: I love them.
8: Okay.
5: Wait a minute. Try it again. You like Roman numerals, Josh?
10: There we go.
4: That didn't even answer.
10: Jesus.
1: That didn't even answer.
10: What did you do that? That's a ear piercing.
5: He shot you. It wasn't my gun.
10: Sorry.
5: This is mine.
10: Okay.
5: Dear Bob and Tom Show, I love your show. I'm listening at Cornwall in the United Kingdom.
10: Oh, hey.
8: Oh, love
5: hello,
8: that
5: hello, hello. Keep it real. Keep it rocking.
4: Will do.
5: Regards, yeah. Keith.
10: Hey, Keith.
4: Thank you, Keith.
5: There you go.
10: Keith, don't go.
8: Don't go? Where was he going?
10: Keith, don't go is a song by Nils Lofgren.
8: Oh,
10: one of my favorites.
8: Lord.
1: Deep cut from the T-Rail.
10: It's about the Rolling Stones.
5: We're going to hit you with some B-side Nils Lofgren.
8: I know we're doing history, but you didn't have to go that far back.
10: Sorry. This is important. The Liberty Bell arrived in Philadelphia on this date in 1752.
8: Crack or no crack?
5: You know it cracked the first time they tried to ring it. Did you know that?
8: Is that what happened?
5: Yeah, that's what I'm saying.
10: Yep. We used to call the last bell in school. That was the Liberty Bell. Thank God.
4: Pat, was that you grew up in that area?
1: Yeah, it's right by where I worked.
4: Was that a mandatory field trip, or was that like a go-to field trip for most?
1: Pretty mandatory. Yeah.
4: Yeah.
1: Growing up. Yeah.
8: When did the crack happen?
1: I think before and when it traveled.
5: Well, you know,
1: I'm not sure though.
5: Did you just try some school humor on us?
10: The Liberty. You didn't call the Liberty Bell?
4: No.
8: No.
5: Is that supposed to be some sort of joke when you were a kid? Well, you called it the Liberty Bell.
10: That was what we called it.
4: You were free after that?
5: We have liberty.
8: Oh, my God.
10: Yeah. How about this? On this date in 1858.
5: Marked down from 16.
10: Oh, wait a minute. I got to do this one first. Oh, this is serious. Aaron Burr was acquitted of treason for trying to set up an independent republic in parts of Louisiana and Mexico.
4: Huh.
10: Well, he was a bad guy. How about this one? On this date in 1858, the first transatlantic cable failed to work after less than a month.
4: Boy, and the fixers said, we'll fix that cable between 8 a.m. and 4 p.m.
10: This is the one that's weird. In 1922, New York City required all pool halls to change their name to billiard halls.
4: Why? Interesting.
8: Did people think they could go swimming there?
10: Yeah, that is so weird.
4: Kept showing up in their suit and the towel.
5: As a billiard must have a better connotation than a pool, I guess, right?
10: Yeah, well, I mean, of course, there's the whole thing in the Music Man.
4: Right.
10: We got trouble right here in River City.
4: Yeah, if they have pool in River City, it's going to cause trouble.
10: Uh-huh.
4: Yeah,
10: capital T, that rhymes with P, and that stands for pool.
5: That's from...
8: You live in the Music Man.
5: Music Man. That's a great place.
10: Yeah. Pat, have you ever been in the Music Man? You'd be good at that.
1: No, but I've seen a lot of productions, and my parents used to do that song as part of their live review.
8: Oh.
1: So they would practice.
8: During dinner, is that what you would get?
1: No, late at night when trying to go to sleep, they'd be rehearsing.
10: Could you do Professor Harold Hill, do you think?
1: Maybe.
4: Yeah. You could also do the guy who does Shapoopy.
1: Yes, I'd probably be a better Shapoopy.
10: Oh, that'd be good, yeah.
4: Either role would be great for you.
10: Yeah. Now,
4: Tom, you could be the mayor.
10: Mayor Shin?
4: Yeah. I think you'd be good at that.
5: Yeah, why don't you go try to find
10: I've
5: a
10: always
5: show.
10: Wanted to be Officer Krupke.
4: That's a different play.
10: In West Side Story. Yeah, but Krupke
1: you'd be
10: doesn't.
1: Good at that.
4: Yeah, you would be.
10: Oh, Krupke's easy because you don't have to sing.
4: Would you do an Irish accent?
5: You might, Rabbit. You might.
10: That'd take some coaching. On this date in 1939, Christy, this is for you.
8: Yes, sir.
10: Germany invaded where?
8: 1939?
10: Yeah.
8: Poland.
10: Very good. Very good. You know, it's weird because you remember Hitler said he was not going to invade Poland. Turns out Nazis, liars.
4: Yeah, you couldn't trust one. Laugh.
5: We're just staring at him.
10: How about this one? Alfred Hitchcock's released, Mr. Hitchcock released the movie Rear Window.
5: Great movie.
8: Great movie.
5: A little slow, though. All of Hitchcock's movies are slow, if you watch them now.
10: And you know who played the bad guy?
8: Ironside.
10: Oh, yeah. Ironside.
8: But I think there's something wonderful about that. Slow.
1: It's a slower pace, yeah. Different time.
4: Tension builds.
8: Yeah.
10: Scary.
5: Or it just Grace goes Kelly on too long. One?
4: I don't remember who the female lead is. But I remember loving... Yeah.
5: It was Grace Kelly.
8: Yeah, she's so pretty.
10: Oh, boy, this is hard.
4: Pronounced Maserati.
8: Maserati? I know that.
10: Masanori. Masanori Murakami.
4: Oh, God.
1: No, Murakami.
10: became the first gent from Japan to play in the major leagues in 1964.
4: Wow.
10: That made the World Series.
5: You call them gents from Japan, huh?
10: Yeah.
5: All right.
10: Sure, he's a fine man. But obviously that didn't really take, but in today's world... It's a different story. A lot of great Japanese ballplayers.
5: That's right, yeah.
1: We're okay with the Japanese, right?
5: Time marches on.
4: I'm still a little mad at him for karaoke.
10: Yeah.
4: Isn't that...
10: Not Pearl Harbor. On this date in 1985, the wreck of the Titanic was found. Sadly, no survivors.
4: No. When they found it, they didn't.
1: What about Molly Brown, right?
8: Oh, that would have been a story.
10: I mean, when they found it back in 85.
8: They turned into mer people.
10: In 85.
4: See, there is that theory.
8: Yeah, they swam away.
10: Oh, no, I forgot to do this. Happy birthday in 1653, Johann, how do you pronounce this guy's name?
8: I don't know.
4: Sebastian Bach.
10: the Canon and D guy. Pacabell?
5: Pacabell Canon, yeah.
10: Yeah.
4: Who the hell's that?
8: Pacabell Cannon.
5: You'd know it if you heard
8: it. It's a wedding song. You hear it at the weddings all the time.
4: Oh, I love that. Yeah.
8: Played it, one of them.
4: So, but who? Sebastian?
5: No, not Pete Townsend or Roger Daltrey.
10: No, the guy.
8: The composer.
5: Pacabell.
4: His name Pacabell?
5: Well, Percy.
8: Johann.
4: Percy Pacabell?
10: Pacabell.
4: I learned nothing just now.
1: I'm so confused.
10: It's the title is Canon and D.
5: Yes. Okay. Is anything funnier than you acting like I'm leading you astray? I don't know what it is.
10: Let's see now. Happy birthday, Conway Twitty.
5: Percy Pogba.
10: Of course, founder of Twitter.
8: Right.
10: Let's see. That's too scary.
5: You know, Conway Twitty, backup band, the Twitty Birds. You remember that?
10: Yeah.
8: Conway was it
5: Twitty
8: really?
5: And the Twitty Birds.
4: Oh, I thought it was the Itty Bitty Twitty Committee.
5: No.
10: That's his management team.
5: That would have been gross. We don't like gross in the South.
10: You know this next guy. You know Barry Gibb, right?
1: Yeah.
4: Know him. I've made love to him.
5: He was upside down with that beard. Are you kidding me?
8: Stayed alive. Out of my butt.
10: Born in 46. I'm sorry, Mr. Gibb.
5: I think he's... Oh, Barry is alive.
10: Barry's the one alive.
8: Yeah. Clinging
1: Morrison Robin.
10: And Barry's the guy that wrote all the songs.
4: Lonely Christmas.
5: You think he walks around the house singing songs and waiting for the harmony to come in?
10: And again, we mentioned this earlier.
5: Shuffling along.
8: That's hilarious.
10: 1944, the birthday of the great Archie Bell. Archie Bell and the Drells.
4: Did he have any other hits besides Tighten Up?
1: I started a song.
8: No one there to finish it.
1: No one sang with me.
4: They're still on the Barry Gibb.
5: Robin and Morris are. Robin and Morris and Andy.
8: All gone.
5: All dead.
10: Uh-huh. I hate that one that I started it. That's the worst.
4: I got to do too.
1: I like it a lot.
10: Oh, that's awful.
8: Is that the New York mining disaster?
1: No. I started a joke. That's another one.
8: Yeah.
10: That stinks too.
1: I love that.
5: New York mining disaster's great melody.
8: Yeah.
1: Love it.
10: They didn't get good until they went disco.
4: You know, they really did. That's got to be one of the stronger so-called pivots in the music industry.
8: You're right.
1: It was a huge pivot of Beatles going and creating this whole genre.
8: They didn't want to do that Staying Alive album, did they? Did I hear that?
1: I thought they did that
10: Life on Broadway, whatever it was early. That was a disco-y song.
8: Yeah, I thought they kind of fought that for a while. I don't know why, because that other
10: stuff was pure crap.
8: And you know,
1: I loved it.
8: It did well in that
1: time. I just
8: got
1: to get a message to you.
10: Oh, that sucks. I want to shoot myself. If I was painting that, when I was painting houses, if that came on, I would climb down and get paint all over my radio to turn that crap off. Okay, now here we go. Now we're talking music.
3: I was just a boy.
10: There we go.
3: When I threw away my toy.
10: Wait a minute, that's Girl Watcher. I don't want to hear you.
8: That's not Archie Bell.
10: Wait a minute. There we go. Yep. Sorry.
5: Good job, Tom.
6: I'm a butt sniffer.
1: Oh. Stop it, Jeff.
8: We're done with the butt
4: I can't wait to hear that tomorrow.
1: You're not
4: going to
1: hear
4: it. Yeah,
5: start it even farther back. That's a good idea.
10: You kidding me? You don't like this bass?
5: That's not the Girl Watcher. What are you doing?
8: He's doing
5: over
8: Archie
5: there?
8: Bell and the Drells.
10: I'm letting
8: it's
10: the
8: Archie
10: guitar fall
8: birthday.
10: In. Archie? Archie.
7: Hi, everybody.
10: Oh, hi, Archie.
7: I'm Archie Bell of the Drells.
10: I just said that.
7: Of Houston, Texas. We don't only sing, but we dance just as good as we want. In Houston, we just started a new dance called the Tighten Up.
5: Every day it's like
7: this
5: you're
7: the music
5: seeing the
7: up
5: equipment
7: with.
5: For the first time.
7: First Tighten Up on the drum.
10: Oh, yeah. Gonna tighten up on the
7: drums. Come on now, drummer.
10: Okay, all right, I give up.
8: Doesn't even have a name. He just calls him drummer.
5: Now, drummer.
8: Yeah.
1: Dance as good as we want.
5: Actually,
8: right, he said dance as good as we want.
5: No, drummer was his name.
4: It's one for sure.
5: Jim Drummer was the drummer.
1: What's he thinking about?
10: Yeah. How about Van Morrison? There's a good one.
5: Oh, another prick. Just an awful person.
1: To the moonlight.
4: A fat jerk.
1: Drunk.
8: Van Morrison?
4: Oh, I love Van Morrison.
1: He's the greatest.
5: Oh, he can sing. He's okay, but don't have to interact with him. Hey, Van, can I have an autograph? Yeah. That's right.
10: Van Morrison's a badass.
8: Is he?
10: There's a great story.
5: Van Morrison farted his hand, throw it at you. Oh,
10: he's with the Doobie Brothers producer, and they're walking on the street, and some guy gives the guy a hard time. Van Morrison just takes him out.
1: Yep.
10: He's
1: the real deal, man.
10: Real.
1: He's cranky forever.
10: A good
1: cranky
10: punch. And that pretty much covers it. Happy birthday, Billy Blanks. What is it, the Tybo?
8: Tybo. Oh, yeah.
10: Mm.
8: He was everywhere. Remember that? The Tybo craze.
10: And then who's a Padma?
8: I don't know.
10: Padma Lakshmi.
8: Padma Lakshmi?
4: She was a model or
8: She's married to a Jonas brother,
4: right,
8: isn't she?
10: Yeah, okay.
5: No, she runs a subway down here.
1: She's an artist.
8: And
1: she's
8: our Dairy Queen.
4: You know?
10: Well, here's
8: she's
10: her picture.
8: She's,
5: it must be a different
10: she is she is absolutely gorgeous.
8: She's married to Nick Jonas, right?
10: Okay, yeah. Okay.
5: My fault.
10: You know something? I'm so glad that the clock, even without Roman numerals, is running, and this is over.
8: Yeah.
10: We will return to the O'Reilly Auto Parts Studios. 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
3: What are you? Well, wait a minute. No, I'm sorry. I'm astonished here.
4: Why?
3: She was married to Salman Rushdie.
4: Oh, we're talking about two different people.
5: Yeah, it's
4: the wrong girl. I'm talking about somebody totally different.
5: God knows who you've got a hold of over there.
3: Padma Lakshmi. Yeah.
6: Unless we're thinking of the wrong person.
4: I'm thinking of the wrong person.
6: Yeah. I thought it was the woman.
7: She's too young.
6: Who was like, I thought it was the person who was married to one of the Jonases.
4: Yeah, Nick Jonas.
3: Oh, yeah. Salman Rushdie.
4: Okay, so who is this woman you're talking
3: She's
4: about?
3: She's a TV host and a producer on the Food Network. But just gorgeous.
4: Oh, okay.
3: Okay, I'm sorry. We finished our birthdays. We're done with that. Is everybody done? We had Archie.
4: I don't know. You
3: Archie Bell's birthday, of course, from Archie Bell.
4: Priyanka Chopra is married to Nick Jonas.
6: That's our racist problem.
4: Sorry, Padma.
6: You were right, Tom. Yeah, thank you.
3: There's no such thing as a drell, by the way.
6: No?
3: If you're wondering, Archie Bell and the drells, I did some research.
5: I said it was a made-up word. Yeah,
3: well, you're correct. I'm just, once again, shoring up your...
5: Why did you look it up?
3: Because there's a credibility issue with you.
7: Boy.
5: How did that get started? By all the, you think that's because of all the lies I've told?
3: Yes.
5: Oh. Not, I'd never put in two together. I've never made the connection, huh?
3: I see.
5: Hello, caller.
3: Now,
6: you do a good John Obvious.
5: Thank you. Thank you very much.
3: Christy Lee is over there.
4: A jury has found Dwayne Keffi D. Davis.
5: Everybody named Dwayne should spend 30 days in jail.
4: Uh-oh.
6: You hear that, Tom?
4: Did you hear that, Tom?
3: let me call my lawyer.
5: What's his name? Dwayne?
4: This Davis has been found guilty of orchestrating the 1996 killing of rap icon Tupac Shakur.
5: It builds character.
4: A 63-year-old convicted Monday of a single count of murder with a deadly weapon. The jury deliberated less than 3 hours after a weeks-long trial in Vegas. He now faces a possible sentence of life in prison. For years, nobody had been charged in the rapper's death until Mr. Davis began making public statements saying he was in the Cadillac and gave the gun to others in the back seat, calling the shooting a retaliation for the earlier beating of his nephew. He wrote a book about it. That's a good idea. Mr. Davis, the only person still alive among the four men prosecutors say were in the Cadillac that pulled up next to Tupac. And
3: this is why I said I didn't become a rapper.
4: Why?
6: This is why.
3: Too much violence.
6: Yeah. Because you had the talent. I remember seeing footage of Tom Griswold at those rap battles.
8: Oh, yeah.
6: You had mad rhymes.
8: Skills, yeah. Yeah.
5: You could spit it out, all right. Yeah.
3: I think this guy's, they're going to do it. They have to appeal. This is all based on, because isn't his defense claiming the book was just a fiction?
4: O.J. Simpson wrote a book too that was fiction.
3: But I mean,
5: he said when the verdict was announced, he said he was going to appeal.
4: But stupid.
3: I don't know.
5: Isn't there a joke about something the bananas and we're going to appeal?
6: Probably.
5: Yeah.
3: Are they going to release a diss track about this guy with Tupac in hologram form?
5: He's trying to speak rap over there. A diss track.
3: I learned what diss meant from Reggie Miller.
6: We used to call guys in high school who couldn't hold their liquor Tupac. You're going to call Tupac.
4: Ah, yes. Drummer Zach Starkey is reunited with The Who ahead of the band's latest series of final shows.
6: Is this Ringo's kid or grandkid?
4: And he was fired from the band back in 2025 after 30 years with The Who. Representatives for The Who and Mr. Starkey confirmed with Variety the drummer is indeed back in the band. They're in rehearsals now in preparation for a farewell tour in Europe.
5: If I was Ringo's kid, I'd have to name myself Rango or something.
6: Yeah.
5: Don't you think?
3: He's a good drummer. He's a good drummer. I just wish I had a... Wouldn't you like to have a representative? If you were in the news. Representatives for Josh Arnold.
6: Oh!
3: Like, representative for Zach Starkey. Like he can't answer the phone, he's so busy?
6: Yes.
4: Yeah, I don't believe that.
5: Peace and love, peace and love.
4: Mm-hmm.
3: But the big news here is that the Who are, I thought they were done for sure.
4: We all thought they were done.
3: I thought that show in L.A. was their final.
4: Yeah, remember?
3: They're
4: going
3: to do a farewell tour of Europe and call it a
4: Well, until they decide to do another farewell
3: they
4: tour
3: can, as
4: somewhere
3: long as
4: else.
3: They want to play, I want to go see them.
5: Well,
4: have
5: go.
4: You, how many times have you seen them?
3: I've never seen them.
6: Me either. I had tickets to see them, and yeah, they canceled.
5: Make sure you get good tickets. Go stand in line now.
6: They were supposed to play St. Louis, and they
3: I saw. I did see that Who cover band.
6: Oh, what were they called?
3: The Whom.
6: Yes, yeah.
3: They were so good, their drummer died at the end of the show.
6: Oh, gosh.
4: Did you see yesterday that Rush has announced four more cities on their tour, and Cincinnati is one of them?
3: Rush.
4: Yeah.
3: Can't wait.
4: Yep.
5: Russia.
4: Get there.
5: Oh, Rush.
3: Rush.
5: I thought you said Russia.
3: The David
6: night by night.
3: David Rush is going to be joining Rush, juggling.
6: David Rush is going to be joining Rush.
4: God.
6: You're listening to jokes only for Tom.
3: Limbaugh was out.
5: I know the answer. I know the answer to this. But there's no way you could go one day, one show without mentioning David Rush's name.
3: I just love a great juggler and a guy that. This is radio. He's
5: first of all, this toilet paper thing, he wasn't juggling.
3: Yeah, but it's these are great stunts. They're fun.
5: Oh, it's, God, they're not.
3: The French call it, joy de vivre.
6: Yes, that's right.
4: Yeah, that's the way they
3: isn't
4: do
3: that
4: it.
3: A beach
5: the French
3: joy de
5: call
3: fever.
5: It, I don't know what.
3: Yeah, he's fun.
4: C'est la vie.
3: So anyway.
5: Isn't that odd? You are the furthest removed from the joie de vivre that I've ever met, but you enjoy it.
3: What a great day. We had David Rush. We had Archie Bell and the Drells.
4: We're not done.
6: No, not at all. We've got...
4: We got Rick Springfield in the news.
5: Oh,
4: the
5: God.
4: The internet going wild.
5: Is he coming back to do the goodbye tour?
6: He's doing Jesse Girls 2, She'll Learn to Love Me.
3: It's a wrap now.
6: Oh, yeah?
3: That bitch be loving me.
5: Oh. How does he...
6: Look at Jeff Oskey. He's just fed up.
7: No, I love it.
6: I always liked in Jesse's Girl the lyric.
5: I know,
6: but the point is probably moot.
4: Yeah.
6: You think so, Rick?
4: Yeah, right. Moot.
5: No, I've always
3: a little bit of the law.
5: Yeah. She's loving him with that body. I just know it.
6: He's sitting at home just
3: corpus delecti.
5: Oh yeah,
4: the internet is going wild.
3: Delicious delecti.
4: After seeing a shirtless Rick Springfield at the age of 77 performing Jesse's Girl in Las Vegas. The videos of the rock icon who turned 77 August 23rd have left fans astonished.
3: Have you seen this?
4: At his physique as he played some
3: this.
4: Of his hits.
3: The guy looks amazing.
4: Yeah, he does.
8: He's got boobies.
4: He exercises every day, and every time I play with the band, it's like 2 hours of aerobic workouts. Yep.
3: And the girl still chose Jesse. I think Jesse must have a massive hog or something. I mean, look
6: there's
3: this
6: no
3: guy.
6: Doubt.
3: That is a handsome man
7: He's
3: right there.
7: He's got really wide nipple set.
8: Something's weird about it.
4: You're right. He does. There's a lot of
6: he looks
4: lot
6: clammy.
4: Of septum.
6: He looks doesn't he look whatever. Clammy?
8: Yes.
5: He looks, does look moist.
4: Well, like he's been up there playing
8: he needs
4: for
8: to get
4: 2 hours.
8: Out in the sun a
4: he's.
8: Bit.
6: I don't know about
4: the Black
6: this.
4: Moods just opened for him last night in Phoenix.
5: Oh, that's cool. Yeah. He looks like an old guy with his shirt off.
6: He does. He does.
5: Yeah.
6: He doesn't look bad. He doesn't look good.
5: Right.
4: The septuagenarian said, on the road, we're Planet Fitness whores now. The focus of the tour used to be partying and getting laid. Now it's getting enough sleep and finding a nice restaurant.
6: Oh, I'd watch an HBO series, the documentary series called Planet Fitness Whores.
8: Every day.
6: You're just about prostitutes.
9: Hey, hello, handsome. Would you like another workout?
10: When you're done with that treadmill, come say hi.
3: Want to smell the seat?
9: Oh, you're Rick Springfield. Oh, hello.
3: What's coming up, Christy Lee?
4: Coming up, we have a nude guy in a golf club. We have a
10: I wish
4: robot.
10: That I was Jesse's whore.
5: Whore. I do it, you know.
8: Jesse's dead and gone. I can date her now.
6: That's the new sequel.
4: Think your wife's having an affair? Well, maybe you can get your robot vacuum involved. And Dolly Parton's estate has announced something special for 2027.
3: Okay. Thank you very much, Christy Lee. A couple quick things. We have opened up our pop-up store. It's great. We've got some cool new stuff, including like pajama bottoms, I guess you'd call them. Mm-hmm. Sort of. And the cool new Morning Breath Club t-shirt and the Bob and Tom University t-shirt. They're great new designs. You can see them if you go to bobandtom.com. Also, we've got a great video of Henry Lee Summer and the band rehearsing the great song Wish I Had a Girl. And it's we're trying to help out our friend Mark Moran. 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If you're blood type O, be sure to go watch this. 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
5: Connection. Hey, welcome Rock back 10. To the Bob and Tom Show. We're in the O'Reilly Auto Parts Studios. Good news, everybody. So Tom's done. Going shirtless.
4: Yes.
5: The current heat wave.
4: You going shirtless
5: wave
4: in here?
5: Overtaking America. That's pretty exciting. There's
3: we
5: Lee.
3: Just had Rick Springfield show.
4: I know. You work out as much as Rick does. Yeah, you should have some abs.
3: Not like that.
5: There's Pat Godwin.
3: Hey, chick.
5: Jeff Oskey's here.
6: Yes.
5: There's Josh Arnold.
6: Rick Springfield did have those rib abs.
4: Yeah.
6: These muscles here, whatever the hell those are.
8: Extreme weight loss abs.
5: There's Ace Cosby.
6: I love ribs.
5: Hello, Tom.
6: Yo.
3: Is your Ace?
4: He loves ribs.
6: Behave yourself, Ace.
4: Yeah.
3: That's very funny.
6: Who doesn't?
4: They call it the six pack.
3: This is an educational show. We've learned a lot today. If you're new to the show.
5: I feel sorry. This has kind of been an old school kickback today.
3: But you've learned, for example, about the great song Tighten Up by Archie Bell and the Drells.
4: Yes.
3: Why do you look so road weary, Christy?
4: Because you've said it every break since we
5: got
4: here.
3: It's
5: you know
3: Archie
5: why,
3: Bell's
5: Tom,
3: birthday.
5: You know why she looks tired? What? You wear us out.
8: She's exhausted over
5: you
8: here.
5: You really do.
6: I'm with Tom on this. The nation needs to know.
4: And I love the song.
3: Hang on a second. Wait, Mr. Godwin, you're worn out from what, playing one song?
4: Yeah,
8: I wanted to play many more, but it's been Archie Drell and Poopy Song.
3: It's Archie Bell and the Drells.
4: What do you want to play?
3: You didn't even write your poopy song that we asked
5: man,
3: you to write.
5: Man, oh man.
3: What else have we learned?
4: Floor is yours. What do you want to play?
8: I'm a butt sniffer.
6: Yeah.
3: You are?
8: No. You devil.
3: See, what happened there is Without, if you're just joining us in the show, that was much funnier than it should have been.
4: What else did we learn?
3: Well, I want to teach something to Josh.
6: Please, I love learning.
3: We learned that it was the birthday of a guy whose name I can't pronounce. Johann, is it
5: Pachelbel?
3: Pachelbel?
5: No,
6: it's Pagaher.
4: It's I've always said Pachelbelly.
5: Pachelbel.
3: Birthday.
5: Pachelbel's
3: Josh,
5: canon.
3: Here it is.
6: Yeah.
5: There.
6: A lovely song.
5: It's I find it terribly sad.
4: I walked down the aisle to one of these songs. Or this song? Song, yes.
6: This is cousin. This is like you're going PTSD. To
4: one of my weddings.
8: You're going to the gallows.
4: Did you do the same?
6: It's a pretty song.
4: Yeah.
6: Oh, the bride seems to be a little gassy.
4: I love this song.
3: Oh, no, that was a wet
8: She's
3: one.
8: She's nervous.
3: They shouldn't have worn white, I told you.
6: Oh, I feel bad for the women carrying the train.
3: So now you remember it, what it is?
6: Yeah, oh, yeah. Yeah. This
3: does,
6: is
3: it,
6: a,
3: does it kick in later?
6: It's a lovely tune.
3: Yeah. Here we go.
6: Now it's beautiful.
3: Okay. Now we're there we go.
6: Yeah.
3: This is where
6: the bottom drops off.
3: Where's the bass? Yeah, you're right. Okay, there you
6: it's
3: go.
6: It's really
4: strange.
6: Pretty.
4: It's beautiful.
3: So you learned something there. See, Josh?
6: It was Thank an you for teaching
3: educational
6: me.
3: Show.
6: What's the name of it?
4: Canon D.
3: Canon and D's nuts.
4: Canon and D. Why do symphonies not have names? They're all Symphony in D minor or Symphony 5.
6: I know, they're all named like Zeppelin.
4: Why can't they just
5: name Priscilla by Pachelbel?
4: Yeah, I want a name.
3: Well, it's the same, like Chick said yesterday, this new telescope out there.
4: Yeah, that's Nancy Grace Roman.
3: The Nancy Grace Roman telescope is going to be, they're going to say, they think they'll be able to see 100,000 new planets.
4: Yeah.
3: And then you said, why don't they give them names? Are you kidding? It's hard naming kids. I mean.
4: Yeah, it is hard to name kids, but it's not hard to name a symphony.
5: You know, almost every time you tell a story about something one of us has said, you get it wrong as to who said it.
6: It's like my mom.
5: Yeah.
6: Yeah.
5: He gets it wrong every single time.
3: Oh, I'm sorry. So what do I have it back? What's backwards?
4: Chick brought up why don't they name
5: him? But that's not important. You do it with all of us. You do it with Josh, and Josh will say something Christy said yesterday. She didn't.
3: So it was your stupid idea to name all the planets?
6: I think it's just a collective disrespect.
5: Yes.
3: I like that term.
5: We are just
3: yes, that's very accurate.
5: One big organism
6: right.
5: to him.
6: Totally
4: you know
6: what we are? You know what we all are? Not him.
4: Yeah.
5: Yes.
6: And so therefore,
5: yes. He yes. pays no attention.
3: Well, all of us are in that world, aren't we?
5: He hears
3: if you want to go.
5: He hears sound, but he doesn't recognize individuals.
3: As the logical positivist once said.
4: The logical positives.
3: Never mind.
4: No, I.
3: Never mind. Where were we? Oh, I know.
5: Like you know.
3: We have, well, of course.
4: You were
3: not.
4: Still teaching us something, apparently.
3: No, I was just saying, today's been an educational.
6: Canon D by Pasquale.
4: By Pachelbel.
3: You pronounce it Pasquale?
4: No. That's better than
5: Pasquale's was a great sandwich shop on Ohio State campus. I don't think it's there anymore.
3: Okay,
5: but man, it was good.
3: We got some cool stuff out there. Oh, here's the sheet for the new pop-up shop. The Bob and Tom pop-up shop.
2: Let me see if I can butcher this.
3: I'm sorry. What do I smell over here? The Bob and Tom University shop shirt. You know, maybe
5: the morning. There you go.
3: Very cool Morning Breath Club shirt.
5: And he's off.
3: The joggers, the flannel pants, and the camo. What is it? A hoodie?
4: Yeah.
3: It's all there. Very cool. The Bob and Tom
4: and the Carhartt. Hat.
5: Take a little advice
4: Beanie.
5: From Uncle Chick. If you want a camo hoodie, get it now. Because those are going to fly off the ship.
7: What?
5: Fly off
7: Don't
5: the ship.
7: Get shelves. Mad at me. You're not mad at me.
6: Yeah. Oh, I like that.
2: Whatever Chick says.
3: No, Pat.
2: And whatever Josh says.
3: Pat, do you have a song you
2: want
3: to
2: Think of something on your own. Go ahead, Tom.
8: Oh, my gosh.
3: Did you have
8: there
3: a song you wanted to do?
8: There was an interaction earlier that caused this disaster right now.
4: Do you want to play a song, Pat?
8: No.
3: I thought you wanted to play a song.
8: Let's take you back to school.
4: Oh,
8: kids.
4: Right.
5: Oh man.
4: We have a back to school shirt, don't we? Bob and Tom University.
5: I don't know.
3: Yes. The Bob and Tom University sweatshirt hoodie. It's awesome.
5: You just played that one.
3: Hold You're on. Tuning it now? What have, you
7: yeah,
3: been doing?
7: I am.
3: What have you been doing all morning?
8: Just sitting here, just vegetating.
3: Oh, wow.
8: Waiting for you to shut up.
3: Well, you could have tuned
5: it. And then I said something, you got mad at me
8: well,
5: for
8: I'm not
5: talking.
8: Mad at you at all.
5: No,
8: I
5: it's
8: love
5: fine.
8: You. You know that.
3: Okay.
8: There she is.
4: Hi.
5: All over.
8: Take you back to school now. I have a 15-year-old son, and he's going on his first date on Thursday.
5: Oh!
8: And we have talks all the time, so I think he's prepared to grow up a little.
6: All right.
8: That's what we talk about. A little Kenny Rogers tribute on a crisp fall school night. Way after bedtime, my son came in the den. I said, "Why aren't you asleep?" He says, "Dad, I'm awful troubled. I've been pacing my room for hours. I have a couple questions." And he began to speak. I said, "Son, let me stop you right there. I can tell by your face. I know what you're gonna ask. The same questions every night. I'll give you my answer. And you give me a break for a sip of your root beer. I'll give you my reply. I don't know where your phone is. Know where your cord is.

0: 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All these cracked screens are expensive. There'll be time enough for charging when the packages come.
1: Very nice.
2: Yeah.
3: Thank you.
2: Yeah. Wow, that's great, Pat.
3: So excellent. True.
2: Yeah. Yeah, very, very good. Now, Christy?
3: Yes?
2: We have a story you said about, this is the vacuum cleaner story?
3: Yeah, a man in Taiwan has been sentenced to prison for using a robot vacuum cleaner to catch his wife cheating. According to the South China Morning Post, the suspicious husband remotely activated the home's robot vacuum cleaner with its dedicated app and planned to use its built-in audio feature to communicate with his wife.
2: All right.
3: However, the live feed captured his wife in an intimate encounter with another man. The husband then used the video footage as evidence to sue his wife and her lover for infringing on his marital rights.
4: This is what he gets for buying the new Dyson Cuck.
3: While a court ordered the pair to pay the husband $15,000 in compensation, the wife countersued, accusing her husband of recording her without her consent. He was subsequently sentenced to 5 months in prison and fined $4,700 for unlawfully recording private images.
4: Sheesh. Dude, had he not bought that vacuum for her in the first place, she would have been busy sweeping and not needed to cheat on him.
2: Yes,
4: she would have been too busy.
2: You're right.
4: So it's kind of on women be sweep.
2: This, we had the first half of this story, because it's a two-parter. In the beginning, he catches her.
3: Right.
2: And
3: he wins $15,000 from the couple.
4: Okay.
3: But then she countersued, and now he's going to prison.
2: But we had an interesting story about this one. This is somewhat similar, and the headline is, hackers take control of robot vacuums in multiple cities, yelling racial slurs.
4: Oh my gosh.
3: God.
2: They were Chinese made. They're called Ecovacs Depot X2s.
4: Yeah, I'd like to return my vacuum. Why?
1: It called me a
3: called me names.
4: Man.
2: According to the
1: called me a honky.
2: This guy said he changed his password, rebooted his robot vacuum, and it started moving and began yelling racist obscenities at him before he shut it off.
4: Well done, Chick. I was trying to figure out what the safest.
2: Wow. I mean, yeah.
3: Where was that, in China?
2: No.
3: Oh.
4: They were Chinese-made vacuums.
2: Oh. They were Chinese-made vacuums, yeah.
3: Okay.
4: How crazy. I don't want a vacuum that can be hacked.
3: No.
4: Yeah.
2: And talk about ethnic cleansing.
4: that's a tough joke, but we're gonna put that in the category of,
1: are you gonna allow it?
4: It's funnier than it is harsh, so we're going to allow it, at least in my courtroom.
1: Okay.
2: I mean, who knew? I mean,
1: he's gonna keep going.
3: Yeah.
2: Was Rosie and the Jetsons in the Klan?
4: Now we've gone.
1: Yeah. Well, that's too much.
4: You know what? You give a man an inch.
1: Yeah. He takes the Klan. Yeah.
3: Yeah.
1: Exactly right.
2: Is that your vacuum yelling obscenities, or is that your grandma back?
4: Yeah, can you imagine? All of a sudden, from your vacuum, the worst thing possible is being screamed at you.
2: Because I guess, so I'm assuming, so these guys could see the people, and then would just start shouting obscenities at them?
4: Man,
3: I don't think he could see him. I think it was just an audio feed.
4: Really? Because
3: I don't
4: in
3: know.
4: This no, case, he could
3: oh,
4: see
3: I
4: him.
3: Guess you
2: yeah.
1: Could he see them?
4: They would have to be able to see them in order to, this is awful, in order to know what ethnic slur
2: yeah.
4: to call them.
3: Oh, I guess they need the video.
2: I didn't know whether I should insult their race, their
4: right.
2: religion, their sexual.
4: Or their vacuum skills.
2: Their sexual preference, or, of course, their
4: yeah.
2: But what I don't understand, why would you want a vacuum that has a camera on it?
4: I don't get it.
3: So you can see around corners, I guess, for the vacuum? Make it easier for the vacuum to see where it's going?
2: Well, aren't you operating it?
3: No.
5: I know.
3: It's a robot vacuum.
5: Oh, that's right. I was with Tom.
3: It's
5: I'm still picturing a Roomba. I'm still picturing an old school
3: push vacuum. No. It's like a Roomba.
5: Yeah. But still, why do you want to watch your Roomba?
2: Well, so the idea is you could be at work. You could turn on your Roomba at your house and watch it vacuuming.
3: Yes.
5: I hate it.
3: Well,
2: so this guy turns on his thing and he sees his wife banging some guy.
5: Right. So what are you saying it's for, Jeff?
4: It's strictly for the machine. People are hacking into the camera. You can't just call up your Roomba and watch it from your thing. Those are people hacking into it.
5: It's got a camera so that it itself can sense
4: where it is. So it avoids dog poo and stuff on the floor.
3: You can't see your own Roomba.
2: But isn't that more like a radar than...
5: No, apparently it's a camera.
4: Well, wow. I thought it was a camera.
2: Okay.
4: But even with this, like, this sounds like full of crap. Like, no, why wouldn't you just call your wife on the phone? Like, I think he deliberately was trying to catch her doing something and then was like, oh, no, I was just going to surprise her by talking through the vacuum.
2: maybe that's why he went to jail.
5: Maybe. Yeah.
2: He violated.
5: That seems harsh, though. 5 months in a Chinese prison.
3: Yeah.
5: For.
3: Yeah. Wonder if they're still married.
5: I hope not. I mean, she cheated on him.
3: Are you allowed to get divorced in China?
1: Probably not.
3: Probably not.
5: You're probably just killed.
1: That's what I yelled at the Roomba one time.
2: Okay. Well, Christy?
3: We're going to come back with the
1: You know, Tom, that was an Italian.
3: Story.
1: It was an Italian Roomba, I think, and the wheels when they go flat.
2: Hey, she's a cheating. Get a Roomba.
1: Okay.
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2: Thank you very much, Christy Lee. 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
3: That's right.
1: There she is.
3: My head is shrinking.
1: What size is your hat? Like a six?
3: It's little.
1: Six and a half?
3: Yeah. I buy a lot of stuff in the kids department.
2: You like a little head, do you, chick?
1: There's Pat Godwin. How about a Pat? A little head?
5: I don't like that word.
2: You have a big head.
5: I do. Huge.
3: You have a noggin?
2: Can you wear a hat?
5: Not really. Not
20: can you wear a hat?
5: He's not wrong.
1: It's too big. There's Jeff Hoskay.
24: Yes, sir.
1: He's wearing a hat.
3: They make big hats.
1: Hello, Josh Arnold.
20: Hi there.
1: Ace Cosby.
25: Hey, Chick.
1: I'm Chick, and hello, Tom.
2: Hello, Chick. Let's see. We got a lot happening today. A lot of new stuff. We got the pop-up store with all these new shirts and stuff and some cool hats.
20: Every item is awesome.
5: Yeah,
2: this is really great. Jess Hooker did a really nice job getting this organized. We've got some cool shirts. The Morning Breath Club shirt, brand new. We've got a special pumpkin holiday shirt for Halloween coming.
3: Yeah, that's cute.
2: And the Bob and Tom University. It's a distinguished university.
3: Of course it is.
2: Yes. You can check it all out at
3: BobandTom.com. Are we all graduates?
2: No.
1: And you know you can't complain about seeing Halloween merchandise in stores now.
2: Uh-oh.
1: Because the Halloween.
3: Well,
20: it makes sense. You know,
3: but it's September 1st. Yeah. Yeah, it's okay now.
20: Right.
3: But now we have the Christmas is out, which is crazy.
20: And if you think I'm not stealing one of those pumpkin hoodies.
3: Yeah, I got to have those for my kids.
2: Those are kind of cool.
1: Yeah, yeah.
20: Very. Normally, I just steal cash off Tom's desk. But in this.
2: time now to check in with, what was the story?
3: A naked man allegedly damaged Maine's Cape Natick Lighthouse with a golf club.
2: Is it Natick?
3: Natick, Natick?
2: I don't know.
3: I mean, I think it's
20: naked.
3: Natick.
20: She said naked.
3: N-E-D-D-I-C-K. Natick?
20: Need dick?
3: You want it to be need dick. I know that's what you want me to say.
20: No, I was just asking.
2: You want what? You need what?
1: You're not you're not getting it at home?
20: Can we sell a shirt? It's in the Got Milk font.
1: No.
20: It just says
1: Got Dick.
20: Need.
2: Need dick.
1: Need dick.
2: Sorry.
3: According to the Maine Wire, a member of the public contacted York police.
1: The Maine Wire?
3: Maine Wire. Maine, like the state
2: of Maine.
1: Maine. Oh,
20: I got your Maine Wire.
2: I got you got your Maine vein. Got the Maine vein, or it's a throbbing away.
3: Police were contacted after someone.
20: Will you get through the story, please?
3: Spotted the guy dancing naked on the island. He was holding a golf club, allegedly used it to damage part of the lighthouse.
1: Well, I'm a golfer.
2: So you've got a naked guy on
3: with a
2: Cape Natick.
20: Yeah.
3: Natick. Not Natick.
5: It's Natick.
1: But
3: is
1: first,
3: it?
1: I have to yell four. Okay.
3: Well, it is Bangor, so maybe it is Natick.
5: I'm Natick and Bangor.
3: They responded to the historic lighthouse, took the man into custody.
1: There's a town in Maine called Natick.
5: It is, yeah.
1: Why aren't we there, like, for one day a year, at least?
3: The Cape, I'm going to pronounce it as Natick Lighthouse.
2: I'm looking it up.
3: Commonly called the Nubble Lighthouse.
2: You damn it, you're right. It rhymes with Medic, according to this.
3: Natick.
1: Natick, not Natick.
3: It sits on the small Nubble Island.
2: What?
3: Nubble. N-U-B-B-L-E. It's the Nubble Lighthouse.
2: Now, doesn't Nubble sound like what you call a guy that's lost his male member in the war?
20: That poor Nubble. Yeah.
2: He's got a Nubble.
26: Well, here's the thing. My family, all the Nubbles, they founded this area, and I'm proud of them.
2: I can't believe he's in Natick.
26: Mr. Nubble.
2: Of course he needs a dick. Oh. He's got a Nubble.
26: That's right. We get that Natick joke all the time. It's all
20: did
26: right.
20: They end up
3: I'm sorry to ruin your joke by pronouncing it correct.
20: Did they end up arresting the guy?
3: Actually, he was transported to a mental hospital.
2: Fortunately. he's naked in Maine. Of course he's got a mental problem. He's running around naked, beating a lighthouse like...
20: I kind of get it.
2: Like Don Quixote.
20: If you're alone on an island, don't you get naked and dance around?
6: If you say
2: so. Yeah. Well, maybe he saw the lighthouse and figured, I'm playing mini golf. That's just the biggest. Give me, was it a putter? Was he?
3: Doesn't say what type of golf.
20: I mean, no, a lot of those lighthouses are like national monuments or something. They're, was it the new Callaway ad?
3: Oh. Is he pushing people away?
20: Yeah. By the way, pushing was that people that big off of a deal?
6: No.
3: It wasn't.
20: People were upset about the fact that, I mean, that was the joke, right? You never push a woman.
3: Right. Right.
20: And people were like, hey, you shouldn't push women. And that was kind of the joke.
6: Yeah. Or beat a lighthouse with a club.
20: Yeah.
2: So he's in the loony bin. Is that correct?
3: He went to a mental hospital. Hey, Tom.
20: The booby hatch.
3: God.
2: But they don't call it loony bin anymore?
3: No.
6: Dr. Wacky.
20: They call it nut house.
2: That's nice.
6: Well, why isn't there a comedy club called the Nut House?
7: Oh, there is. There probably is.
26: And next week at the Nut House, it's Josh Arnold.
20: I call my boxers the Nut House.
6: Is that right?
2: Well, now, what's the worst name of, not necessarily a bad club, but what are some of the names?
7: Sir Laughs-A-Lot was a little... has to be in the top 10.
2: In Memphis. I've been there.
20: There were a couple of them, yeah.
6: I've heard from
3: everyone. Dr. Grins?
6: I've never been, but I've heard it's a great club, but I don't care for it. Dr. Grins.
20: Yeah, and it is a great club, but the name is...
2: That's okay.
20: There's One Night Stands.
2: That's in Michigan, too.
7: That's in Michigan,
20: We all kind of like that one.
7: Yeah. There's Side Splitters. That's a little goofy.
2: Did they have
7: Bonkers in Orlando?
2: So they're all kind of mental illness.
20: And there is a loony bin. There are a couple of loony bins.
7: Three of them, yeah.
2: Hmm.
20: Yeah.
2: Is there Schizos?
7: No.
20: Not anymore. They closed that one down after the owner burned it.
6: There wasn't enough left.
3: No, that was Pyros. You're getting confused.
2: By the way, Schizos, two shows no matter what night.
6: Wrap it up, Clowny.
2: Okay, check out our website. Check out all of our socials because we've got some goofy stuff up there. And a cool video with Henry Lee Summer. We're trying to help a friend. So please check that out on YouTube, Instagram, et cetera, et cetera. These are the O'Reilly Auto Parts Studios. 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
1: And during the few moments that we have left, we want to talk right down to earth in a language that everybody here can easily understand.

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About to check outside the game. You know what I'm talking about. 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

0: Hello, Lake Charles. 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

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Black Jacket Symphony will be doing Def Leppard's Hysteria record in its entirety, note for note and sound for sound, on October 1st. 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

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Labor Day coming up this weekend, and we got our Labor Day giveaway going on. 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

0: 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Coming up Wednesday morning in the Bob and Tom Show. 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It's Allie Breen with Sexy Time.
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Rock 101, Lake Charles, best rock. Was just checking in with the National Weather Service. Looks like the eye of the storm will come in through Sabine Pass and bring with it a threat for some tornadoes around the area and some scattered thunderstorms and showers likely throughout the rest of the evening as well. I know we need some of that rain, but I hope everybody stays safe out there. Sustained winds at last check were right around 50 miles an hour, so keep that in mind if your travel plans are taking you west towards the Texas line. 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

0: Warning. No laptops, samples, or pitch correction software were used in the making of this song.
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Bon Jovi on Rock 101, Lake Charles Best Rock. Well, I didn't think it was possible, but apparently this can happen. A sardine shortage is occurring, which tells me a lot of people like those sardines. Do we eat them on more than just pizza? I mean, I think I remember my grandpa trying to feed me sardines on a cracker once. It didn't go over well.

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Yeah, you don't know how it feels. There's Tom Petty. Rock 101, Lake Charles Best Rock. Big shout out to Kenneth Cruz. Kenneth has been chosen as our winner today to see Switchfoot at Le Berge Casino Resort coming up on Sunday. It's a pool party. 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Go get signed up to win. 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

It's AC/DC show last night in Houston. Man, I wanted to go to that show so bad. There ain't no chance I'm going to a concert on a Monday night, though. Not when my alarm goes off at like 2:45 in the morning. Yeah, forget it. No chance. Anyways, if you win, I hope it was great. I hope you had a great time. Big shout out to all of our AC/DC winners. Black Jacket Symphony is back in town October 1st. Rosa Hart Theater. Tickets are on sale right now. They're doing Hysteria from Def Leppard. Note for note and sound for sound. I tell you what, we've seen them do Dark Side of the Moon. We've seen them do Zeppelin 4. Man, I can only imagine how cool this show is going to be coming up October 1st. 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

It's Aerosmith, Rock 101, Lake Charles, best rock. Two songs I learned right off the bat when I learned how to play guitar way back in the 80s. Two of them. I learned a song called Wasted by Def Leppard. It was on the On Through the Night record. Killer riff, right? And I learned this one here by Journey. This is the one my neighbor taught me. He even showed me how to get really cool distortion out of my little PV amp I had. And I drove my dad crazy from then on.

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Van Halen on Rock 101, Lake Charles' best rock. I don't know how I got on this, but somehow I'm following David Lee Roth on some social medias, and he's been posting some videos lately of him just kind of taking us on tours of his tour bus, which he calls some kind of submarine. I forget exactly. And then he'll do stuff where he's kind of playing like these jazzy acoustic lounge versions of old Van Halen songs. And he does one with Jump that sounds pretty cool, I'll be honest with you. Now, I don't know that he holds up in concert anymore to some of the old Van Halen stuff, but when he strips it all down and does it in his weird kind of David Lee Roth jazzy way, it actually sounds pretty decent. Anyways, we'll take a look at this day in rock history. September 1st. We'll do that after Man in the Box. It's Alice in Chains on Rock 101.

0: Here's a look at today, September 1st in rock history. The Rock and Roll Hall of Fame opened today in 1995, 9 years after the first induction ceremony. The ribbon cutting kicked off a weekend of concerts by Chuck Berry, Aretha Franklin, Bob Dylan, and Bruce Springsteen. In 1979, U2 put out their first record ever, an EP entitled U2 3. Only 1,000 copies were made in the original pressing. And in 1980, Fleetwood Mac wrapped up their 9-month-long Tusk tour at the Hollywood Bowl. They'd start their next tour for the Mirage album the same day in 1982. And that's a look at today, September 1st in rock history.
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Queen with David Bowie. 30-minute Rock 101 free ride. AZ for the ride home. Thank you so much for taking us along. Traffic doing what traffic does. Seeing a little bit of congestion out there in the usual spots. Here's something to think about, though, as you work your way home this afternoon. 64% of people say going here is stressful. 64%. A lot of people feel like it's a stressful place to be, apparently. This place can be expensive. It's not the dentist office. That would stress me out, no doubt. Think indoors, outdoors. Think places teens love to go. Yeah, teens. All right. I'll come back and give you the answer here in about 9 minutes. Stay close.

Yeah, it's the Nuge. It's a free-for-all, 30-minute Rock 101 free ride. 64% of people say going here is stressful. It's a place that can get pretty expensive. It's not the dentist office. Indoors, outdoors was the other clue. Teens enjoy going here. It's the mall. You ever get stressed out going to the mall? Apparently 64% of people do. I don't get it. I wish them luck

0: Hello, Lake Charles. It's Alice Cooper, and this is your invitation to join me Sunday from 10 a.m. to 3 p.m. for Alice's Attic with Alice Cooper on Rock 101. 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

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Looks like Mylanta getting into the pumpkin spice season. They have released a pumpkin spice flavored Mylanta. And a spiced apple cider antacid as well. All right, you know, get the heartburn going. Still want to celebrate. Pumpkin spice, there you go.

It's all right now. There's Free on Rock 101, Lake Charles' best rock. So the Dolly Parton Airport renaming is going to cost Nashville, or maybe even the state of Tennessee, I guess, about $10 million to get it done. They're going to get it done. The $10.34 million will cover the cost of changing signs, merchandise, shuttle bus decals, uniforms, contracts, leases, government documents. The Dolly Parton International Airport.

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AZ, thank you so much for taking us along today. Well, we got Memorial Day right around the corner, which means, yeah, we've got a chance for you to win $1,000. 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

0: 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Coming up Wednesday morning in the Bob and Tom Show. 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

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She's an American girl. Here's Tom Petty. Well, no winner in the lottery drawing last night. That means the Powerball will jump up to, 146 million for tomorrow night. Tonight's Mega Millions sitting at $160 million. 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

She's a little runaway. There's Bon Jovi on Rock 101. Lake Charles Best Rock. AZ, I'm going to get out. Steve Gorman Rocks coming in after 7. We'll keep you up to date on any breaking news with Tropical Storm Edward. And something happens, we'll certainly chime in and let you know tonight. So keep it easy out there, and I'll see you tomorrow at 3.

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